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1: 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Aussie, Aussie, Aussie. Oi, oi, oi. It's a long way to the top if you
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25: 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You're tuned to VCA 88.5 FM, where variety comes alive. And I hope you enjoyed the R&B vibes this morning. I'm just about to jumpstart things, get your morning off to a finger-clicking, toe-tapping and a bit of foot-stomping start as we take a nostalgic step back in time, exploring the best music of the decade. So strap in, it's going to be a wild ride. And if you love the 80s as much as I do, be sure to stick around for the next 3 hours as I host Simply 80s with me, Suzanne. And our step back in time this week takes us to the week that was July 1982. And for all the music. It's from the top 40 charts of the UK, Australia and the US. So here we go.

stop because you're tuned to VCA 88.5 FM, where variety comes alive. And they were the top tracks from the UK, the US and the Australian charts, top 40 charts of the week that was the 3rd of July 1982. So on with the music, all proudly sponsored by, IGA. It's sorted out this morning. Sorry. 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And, I hope you're going to enjoy my show. I've got some cracking tracks coming up now. It's a bit of John Mellencamp, Juice Newton, Survivor. But right now is Asia with Heat of the Moment.

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1: Poppick as you tune to VCA 88.5 FM, where variety comes alive. And you're listening to Simply 80s with me, Suzanne, in the chair until 12 midday, bringing you all the great tracks from the week that was 1982, 3rd of July. My playlist is made up of the top 40 tracks from the UK, the US and the Australian charts of that week. So coming up next in this set, we have something from Ray Parker Jr., Joan Jett and the Blackhearts. I love her. Crimson Clover. 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We'll be right back.

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1: The Caversham CWA are meeting on Wednesday the 14th of October from 9:30 a.m. at the Caversham Memorial Hall. Well, they're looking for new members. Is it something that you'd like to be involved with? So whether you're a long-time member, a new member, or simply curious about what we're all about, you're all very welcome, and new members are welcome. So, yes, they are doing come along for a cuppa, a chat, and a chance to meet some local lovely ladies. I like that. Love the alliteration. So come and see what the Caversham CWA is all about. Friendship, community, connection, and a little bit of fun along the way. So that's Wednesday, the 14th of October, 9:30, Caversham Memorial Hall. And if you need any further information on that, you can simply text me on 0440133885, or you can email the station through on 88.5@vcafm.com.au. And a little reminder also, if you're a not-for-profit community group, maybe you're a social group, a PNC, sporting club, or you're hosting a fundraising event, because there's lots of things happening now that we're into spring and we're ramping up to the end of the year, got school Christmas fetes. 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And the time check for you all, it's 9:49. Got to be somewhere. It's the last days, it's the last week of school holidays. Hope you've had a blast. I hope the children have all enjoyed themselves and they've run you ragged and you're looking forward to putting them back into school. Because I would. Anyway, don't forget, you can text me on 0440 133 885 if you want a shout out. You want a song dedication. My music playlist today is, from the week that was, 3rd of July 1982. And, coming up in this set, we have Stevie Wonder, Steve Miller Band, Trio, and one of my favourite songs from the 80s is a bit of Roxy Music with Avalon. 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
3: 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Just finished my first hour of the show. Hope you've enjoyed it. Got a lot more tracks to come, and we are doing a dive into the week that was the 3rd of July, 1982, and my song selections today come from the top 40 charts of the UK, the US and the Australian top 40 of that week. So coming up now, for those about to rock, we salute you. A bit of AC/DC, Kid Creole and the Coconuts, a Bucks Fizz, oh, do you remember them? But right now is Hungry Like a Wolf by Duran Duran. 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

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And that was a nice, sweet song, I have to say. Right, what am I going to say to you? Do you know about Rocktober? 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Once you enter, once the clues are all released, they are there available for you to start your Rocktober quiz challenge. So you think you've only heard about it now? It's open and it's still available. So 31 days of October and 31 clues and one winner. One winner, yes, you get all the clues right. You go into the draw to win $500 cash. Absolutely. And that is sponsored by one of our newest sponsors, and that is Ballajura Street Cafe. And thank you very much to them. We do appreciate. So get on board. You've got to be in it to win it. 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Coming up next is The Jam, Shalimar, Irina Cara. Ooh, you know that song from Fame, but right now is Mid-Year and No Regrets.

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0: Sorry about that. Yes, the community read file. Spring Fete, Saturday, the October the 10th. Fancy going out? Well, it's in the Swan Valley, so it's all happening from 9 a.m. to 3 p.m. Finest Devonshire teas at the historic All Saints Church, Henry Street in Henley Brook. And homemade cakes, sausage sizzle, crafts and plants, jams and preserves, hot beef rolls. There's a vintage car on display, mystery fun raffle, new stalls to explore, and our pre-loved clothing stall is the Next Level Awesome. There you go. Grab a bargain at our legendary White Elephant stall. So that's a real old-fashioned community fete. Spring Fete, Saturday, October the 10th from 9 a.m. to 3 p.m. If you need any further information about that, you can text me on 0440 133 885, or you can email the station on 88.5 at vcafm.com.au and somebody will give you a reply. 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What's coming up next? Captain Sensible, bit of happy talk. Split ends, 6 months in a leaky boat. Yeah, I like that one. A flock of seagulls, I reign. But right now is Odyssey, Inside Out.

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1: 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We're getting a hear from Mickey. Yeah, you can't say that song without singing it. And it's going to stay with you for the rest of the day. So I would just say, my job is done. So it's Mickey by Tony Basil, John and Vangelis, Simple Minds. But right now is Kim Wilde, A View from a Bridge.

0: I love grooving with Graham on Thursdays 3 to 5 for an afternoon of delight. 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

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And you're listening to Simply 80s in the chair until 12 midday. Got about half an hour to go. Can't believe my morning has just flown by. That was Simple Minds. Coming up next is Altered Images, Haircut 100. But right now, it's Lion Sleeps Tonight. 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
0: City of Swan is putting on an event. It's being held at the Bullsbrook Library, 3 Maroubra Avenue, on Saturday, October the 10th, at 10 a.m. till 12 noon. It's a clothes swap. Donate old clothes and refresh your wardrobe in Bullsbrook. Drop off washed, good quality clothes, no rips, tears or stains, between September the 19th and October the 3rd. And then on October the 10th, come along to the Ethel Warren and grab yourself some fabulous

new to you items of clothing. And as I say, it's all put on by the City of Swan, and it's at the library. That's Ballsbrook Library, 3 Maroova Avenue, Saturday, 10th of October, from 10 a.m. till 12 noon. So this might be a bit late now to put your old clothes in, but nonetheless, you can get some new ones. And you can text the station on 0440 133 885 if you need any further information on that, or email us on 88.5 at vcafm.com.au. And, well, more great music. I've got about 15 minutes to go. And what am I going to play? Well, what are we going to play? Yes, I'm not sure. I do know it'll be Mondo Rock coming up and Blondie, Island of Lost Souls, but I've got a couple of tracks, so I'll just see how I feel. And, well, there you go. You're listening to Simply 80s here on 88.5 FM, or sponsored by Harvey Norman Midland and Rhino Mechanical Services in Ellenbrook.

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0: 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Hope you've enjoyed listening to the classic tracks as much as I've enjoyed playing them for you. Almost time for me to go now. 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
11: Sorry for the little slow start there, and we're on a little bit early, actually, a couple of minutes early, but if you don't mind. Yes, it's nearly 3 o'clock, and it's time to come grooving with Graham right here on 88.5, where we're going to be playing tracks from across the decades and mentioning a few birthdays and a few people who've departed along the way. Anyway, enough of that. Let's get the show underway, and we'll talk a little bit later. You ready to start off today with a little bit of Erasure?

Yes, kicking the show off today, a little bit of Erasure there, and a track which they put out back in, let's have a look, 1994, yeah, and of course written as normal by Andy Bell and Vince Clark, and a little bit of a comeback track for them, that one, because boy, popular in the late 80s and early 90s, but I'll say a bit of a comeback track there. Right, to say again, you're tuned to Grooving with Graham here on 88.5, where variety comes alive. I'm here for the next 2 hours, and if you've got any particular tracks from across the decades you would like me to play or try and find for you, please send me a text on 0440 133 885. Back to the music now, and a band that, a four-piece band, came out of New York in 1970, came over to Europe, and ended up in London, tied up with Roger Cook and Roger Greenaway, who were writing songs for nearly everybody at that time successfully, who teamed up as well with Tony McCauley, and put this one out, which they took to number one over in the UK back in 1970. It's Johnny Johnson with his Bandwagon, and Blame It on the Pony Express.

remember it, Johnny Johnson and his bandwagon. They're blaming it on the Pony Express there. Right, first birthday of this afternoon now, and born this day, 1947, in Port of Spain, Trinidad, was Tony Wilson. Tony Wilson, one of the founding members, along with Errol Brown, of the band Hot Chocolate. And Tony sadly passed away earlier this year in April at the age of 89. I remember playing some Hot Chocolate on that day. And as I say, he was one of the founders and one of the primary songwriters, along with Errol. This one was their very first success, which they both wrote, Love Is Life. Sadly, Tony, no longer with us.

the most popular bands over in the UK, certainly back in the 70s, Hot Chocolate, and that was, I say, their very first success, Love Is Life. Right, to keep the music going here with a little bit of Taylor Swift now, and this was a success in 2008, right around the world, topped the charts here in Australia, only got to number two in the UK, but as I say, you can say pretty much around the world it topped the charts, and this was a song called Love Story, right here on 88.5.

That was her. That was Taylor Swift. One of the excelling artists of the 21st century. Yes. I haven't played this band for many, many months. A ska band that came out of England, The Beat. And they had a big hit back in 1980 with Mirror in the Bathroom. The reason for playing that today is their drummer, who co-wrote this particular track, passed away this day back in 2021 at the age of 71. So it's a good excuse to play this one. The drummer, by the way, was Everett Morton. I should have mentioned that, of course. So here is The Mirror in the Bathroom from The Beat.

88.5 is the place to be on Sunday mornings at 9 o'clock for an hour of inspirational music. The valley is alive when we sing about the life giver, Jesus Christ. I'm John Shriver, asking you to join me Sunday morning on 88.5 and come alive.

Slip Cliff and the Shadows in there on their summer holiday right here on Grooving with Graham on 88.5. And there was a reason for that. And the reason being that Brian Locking passed away this day on 2020 at the age of 81. And Brian Locking was only with the Shadows for a very few months as a bass player, but just long enough to take part in the film Summer Holiday. So I thought, we'll just throw that one in. Sadly, Brian no longer with us, a very short stay. Stayed in the music industry, but not with the Shadows, and obviously went on to other things, but couldn't resist playing that one. Hope you didn't mind. Anyway, if you like that sort of thing, I will say that as well. If you like that sort of thing, 60s music, don't forget I'm here tomorrow between 3 and 5 again with 60s Sounds from the Valley. Next up, a song that was played a few weeks ago in my 3 in a row, featured this guy, J.D. Souther. And somebody asked me the other day, I bumped into somebody and a friend, and said, "Oh, can you please play that again? That's a lovely track." I said, "Certainly, I'll do it this week." Here is J.D. Souther, You're Only Lonely.

Do you agree? Yes, I'm sure you will. And Tony, don't forget, you did ask for it again, and you got it again. You're Only Lonely, JD Souther. Great track. Well, we've got another birthday now. Yes, so there's quite a few of them today. And this gentleman is 41 today. He's born in 1985, and he was born in Honolulu in Hawaii. He was born Peter Grant Hernandez. Don't know if that gives you a clue. Changed his name to Bruno Mars. And what more can we say than happy birthday, Bruno? And this one from 2010, international hit, Just the Way You Are.

was a sudden ending, wasn't it? Just like that. There he was. Bruno had gone. So that caught me right out there. Now, another birthday. We're keeping birthdays going well, aren't we? This gentleman is no longer with us, sadly. He was born in 1946, Russell Stone. And he was married, his wife, Joanne Stone. Who unfortunately passed away back in 1979. Russell, no longer with us, passed away in 2024 at the age of 77. Might give you a clue, therefore, that Russell and Joanne were R&J Stone, who had a one-hit, massive success in 1976. Russell also had a little while with the band Brotherhood of Man, but it was an excuse for me to play We Do It, and as I say, big hit for them, one hit wonder back in 1976. Neither of them with us anymore.

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1: 's for the first time this afternoon here on Grooving with Graham, we're going to the Community Files and see what's coming up. Right, this coming weekend is quite a busy one. In fact, on the 10th and the 11th in Darch, there's a fleece day on the 10th and a fur day on the 11th. On Saturday the 10th, there's sheep shearing, alpaca meet and greet, meet the sheep activity, fleece discovery quest, arts, crafts, cart rides and a story time. Then on Sunday's the fur day, where the Red Barn's open all day with guinea pig cuddles, bunny hop challenge, fantastic educational talk and meet and brush the ponies, along with many other arts and crafts and rides and stories. That's taking place at Evandale Road in Darch on Saturday and Sunday this coming week between 8:30 in the morning and 3 in the afternoon. That's being organised by Lansdale Farm and Strive, and it's a free event. And then on also Saturday, something totally different in a different area as well, in Ballsbrook Library between 10 in the morning and 12 o'clock. It's a clothes swap. You can donate clothes, take clothes along that you no longer want. Must be in good, must be washed, good quality clothes, no rips, tears or stains. Then on the 10th, you can come along and grab yourself something nearly new, or new to you anyway, an item of clothing that updates your wardrobe. And there you go, that is a free event arranged by the City of Swan. If you're looking for some new outfits, pop it into the library between 10 and 12 and see if there's anything there that you might like. How about that? I haven't played anything from this guy for quite a while, so let's have something now from Garth Brooks from 94. It's the Red Strokes.

There you go, Garth Brooks, and in fact, it wasn't the Red Strokes, it was Burning Bridges. Hope you didn't mind, just a little bit of Garth anyway. Next up, yes, Mumford & Son, our regulars here on Thursday afternoon, we're grooving with Graham. This wasn't a massive hit for them back in 2012, reached number 12 in the charts in the United Kingdom and over in the States, and only 23 here in Australia. But anything from Mumford's always worth a play, so they will wait.

0: here and I've got your Thursday night sorted. Join me for my show, Narelle's Night Mix, from 7 to 9pm. I'll be playing an awesome variety of tunes to match every mood. Whether you're winding down, dancing it out, or want to keep the good vibes going, I've got the perfect playlist waiting for you. 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

I think we all know that was the Drifters, of course, and Save the Last Dance for Me. And the reason for playing that one today is quite simple. The baritone singer on that, Doc Green, he was born this day back in 1934 in New York. And he was with the Drifters for 4 years, from 58 to 62, which included, during that period, the 1960 track Save the Last Dance for Me. Sadly, as I say, he passed away back in 1989 at the age of 55. As I say, baritone singer for 4 years with the Drifters, and you could hear him very well there. Next up, Australian duo, band, what do you want to call them? Savage Garden. Haven't played this for ages.

definitely one of those songs that you just never get sick of listening to, do you? Great songs, truly, madly, deeply, and Australia's very own Savage Garden. You're tuned to Grooving with Graham here on 88.5, and as we head up towards the top of 4 o'clock, don't forget, if you've got any requests, don't be afraid to send me a text on 0440 133 885, and I'll see what I can do for you. It's time we go back in time, this time of the show, back to 1958, and this track, Yesterday, I believe, is the track that's had more covers than any song, but this one has had dozens, and I mean dozens, and loads of people have had a go at this one over the years. The song's Sea Cruise, but this one's the original from Frankie Ford.

knows, good old Frankie Ford with the original version of that Sea Cruise. Right, it's instrumental time now, as you're probably well aware, those regular listeners here to Grooving with Graham. And today it's the Average White Band and Pick Up the Pieces. Reason for that, two reasons in fact. One of their members, one of their founder members, was born this day back in 1949, Hamish Stewart, born in Glasgow, and he played the guitar with them. And one of their members, Malcolm Molly Duncan, passed away this day in 2019 at the age of 74, and he played the tenor sax. So, between the pair of them, there's as good a reason as any to play the Average White Band and that Pick Up the Pieces.

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11: Yes, welcome back to Grooving with Graham here on 88.5, and it's three in a row time. And the three in a row today, well, that they feature a guy by the name of Rodis Franklin Hyphens Peter Drake, better known just as Peter Drake, and he was born this day, 1932, in Augusta, Georgia. Sadly, no longer with us, passed away back in July 88 at the age of 55. But quite well renowned, you might not have heard of him, Peter Drake, but well, record producer and particularly a pedal steel guitar player. Now, he's featured on all three of our tracks today, and you'll know the tracks even if you don't know Peter Drake.

there you had this week's three in a row there, all featuring the steel guitar or pedal steel guitar and production of Peter Drake. Born this day, 1932, sadly no longer with us. Right, thank you for the request, Michael. You've thrown me one there, I must say. I'm glad you're enjoying the music, but you've definitely thrown one, and I can't find it anywhere here on our computer. We have a little glitch the last couple of days, so it may come up yet. But I can assure you, I will look into this one. I won't tell you what it is until next week, because I can have a look and see if I can find it by then and get it into next week's show for you. But thanks for tuning in. Glad you enjoyed the tracks. Hope you enjoyed this one from American indie folk band The Lumineers. Global hit in 2012. Ho, hey.

0: room is humming. 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How did they hear about you? 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
1: The name of the show is Western
0: Oz, promoting original West Australian music since 2013. Pre-show, this is the Modern Wave from 7. 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

Welcome back there with Scottish singer-songwriter Jim Diamond, and I should have known better. And the reason for playing that one is Jim passed away 11 years ago today at the age of 64. That, of course, was number one hit here in Australia and over in the UK back in 1984. This is not a big hit for the band out of Liverpool, the Coral, but I quite like it in the morning.

There we go, the Coral One in the Morning there. And I do like that's a happy jangly song. It, of course, the Bangles back in 1986, they had a number one hit around the world with Manic Monday, the song that launched their career. Followed that with this one, which wasn't quite as successful, but shows Susanna Hoffs on a big way. She knew what she wants. Oh, hello, I've lost the thing. There we go.

like that track. As I say, it wasn't quite as successful as Manic Monday, but probably couldn't expect it to be, was you? Right, got another birthday and another one who's no longer with us. Born this day, 1948, John William Cummings, better known as Johnny Ramone. That gives you a clue, doesn't it? Unfortunately, he passed away back in 2004 at the age of 55. Highly regarded as one of the all-time great electric guitarists, and was Johnny Ramone. Born in LA, but as I say, sadly no longer with us. But never to mind, there's always plenty of good Ramone stuff's about, as we all know only too well. And our production manager, just been mentioning him, Jimmy's just arrived, Peter Gray. This is one of his favourite bands, the Ramones. So if you're tuning in, Peter, hope you like this one from 1979.

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1: Right, for the second time today, we'll go back into the Community Files. And if you're looking to declutter, getting rid of any old, pots, cups, bowls, jugs, even gum boots and work boots, any quirky containers you've got, GFS Perth are looking for them because they're launching their Friendship Central shop. And not only are they looking for these things to use within the centre there, but to move on and make a few bob out of. They're hoping to plant a lot of these things up, as I say, and amazing. That's their new Friendship Central, which you'll be hearing more about in due course. If you've got anything you're looking to get rid of, just email Alison@gfsperth.com.au and she'll be delighted to take them off your hands. That's Alison@gfsperth.com.au, so say. And if there's anything you're looking to get rid of, see if she can make use of it, and she will, obviously. Now, nostalgia. And this is coming Sunday, yeah, October the 11th. I mean, that's coming around quick. This is happening at Stirling Square in Guildford. And it's the Stirling Square Market, running from 9 in the morning till 3 in the afternoon, and it's all happening. Kids' activities, car displays, trays and hobby demos, music and dance floor, and dancing floor rather, artisan and vintage bazaar, a pin-up parade. That's going to be interesting, I must say. That's all happening this Sunday at Stirling Square, Meadow Street in Guildford, between 9 and 3. So if you're looking for something to do this weekend, get yourself down there. Now I've got a track from Swedish folk rock duo First Aid Kit. Was in the show for last week, didn't get time to play it, so we'll play it this week. Track entitled My Silver Lining.

Thanks for playing that one. Lead singer Sheila Dana Ferguson was 79 today, or is 79 today, and she was the lead vocalist, of course, born this day over in Philadelphia. This is an 80s track I haven't played for quite a few months, so I'm going to play it today. It's Culture Club, Karma Chameleon.

What a character he was, Boy George. Great voice and a great character. And what a fantastic 60s song, 80s song that is. I'm a Chameleon, one of the all-time greats from the 80s, in my opinion. But I hope you agree. This is another good one from the 80s, I'm going to say in the 80s, from Foreigner. Brand that came out of Britain with some American infiltrators, but that doesn't matter. I want to know what love is right here on 88.5, where variety comes alive.

A little bit of a horror and hunting high and low, bringing the show nearly to an end. Yes, we've just got one more track to play before Jimmy takes the hot seat. He's here ready, waiting, and he will rock you into the evening. And all I would say is make sure you stay tuned, because he's going to take you into the early part, followed by Narelle, following you into the later part of the evening. I'm going to say I'll be back tomorrow at 3 with 60s Sounds from the Valley, and make sure you stay tuned. Make sure you stay safe, and I'm going to leave you with a little bit of the Mavericks.

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22: 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Hello and welcome to Thursday's edition of Jimmy Will Rock You. Glad to have your company taking right through to 7pm this evening with the biggest and the best rock and pop hits from the 70s, 80s, 90s and more. A big, big thank you to the groovy man of 88.5, Graham, for his program Grooving with Graham that we can listen and enjoy every Thursday between 3 and 5pm. All the hits from across the decades. Graham back in the studios tomorrow from 3pm with his program 60 Sounds from the Valley. Again, it's great to have your company. Looking forward to playing the big hits for you, taking right through to 7pm. 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It's all proudly sponsored by Harvey Norman Midland and IGA stores in Ellenbrook, Stratton, Maddington and Caulfield Fresh IGA in Gosnells. Let's start rocking with a bit of In Excess live from Wembley Stadium, 1991. 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

0: yes. That's the news and upspring. 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Got a request in from one of my favourite presenters and people in general, Suzanne, from Simply 80s on a 9 o'clock start on a Thursday morning, and her Friday Vibes program from 7 a.m. Your song and request is locked and loaded, Suzanne. A big shout out to Jason Jordan, who I know is listening as well. He is one half of our very own Happy Radio. 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Midnight till 6 from yawn to dawn, all the great music, entertainment, music chats, the whole kit and caboodle. Just some of the variety here at 88.5 FM. 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
0: 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Later forward for Suzanne coming up, but first here's a bit of Street Cafe from Ice House. 19 minutes past 5. 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
0: 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It's for people living with dementia, their carers and for their family. Come for a chat and develop a network of support and friendship. It all happens at the Swan Active Library, which is located at 332 Benara Road in Beachborough. It is the first and third Wednesday of every month, and it all kicks off at 9:30 till 12:30 in the afternoon. For further details, you can contact Jan O'Shea, and her number is 0419 850 633. That number again for Jan O'Shea, 0419 850 633. Jason, your request from Duran Duran, that is coming up very, very soon. But first, the late, great Michael Jackson with Beat It. 31 minutes past five, live from the studios of 88.5. Let's keep rocking on Jimmy. We'll rock you.

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There's Starship and We Built This City. Bang on, quarter to six, live from the studios of 88.5. Great to have your company. Hope you're enjoying all the biggest and the best rock and pop hits from the 70s, 80s, 90s and more. Coming up in about 15 minutes, we've got the feature of the show, the main event. It's where we go back to back with the two songs from the same band or artist. It was on this day in music history, the 8th of October, back in 1988. Def Leppard's ballad, Love Bites, hits number one. Pour Some Sugar on Me hits number two. So in that, if that's the case, you've got to go with the number one song on that one there for Def Leppard, right here on 88.5 FM's Jimmy Will Rock You. If you can live in your service,

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3: 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It's now time to go back to back with the same band or artist. 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
3: Yeah, the main event this evening is an English rock band formed in London in 1965. They were originally known as the following group names: Sigma Six, the Megadeths, the Abdabs, and even for a while there, they were known as Spectrum Five. By 2013, though, they had sold an amazing 250 million records worldwide. In 1996, they were inducted into the US Rock and Roll Hall of Fame and the UK Music Hall of Fame as well. The main event, the two songs in a row on 88.5 FM's Jimmy Will Rock You, is Pink.

There's the main event on 88.5 FM's Jimmy Will Rock You. Pink Floyd, formed in London in 1965, they've gone on to sell 250 million records worldwide and inducted into the Rock and Roll Hall of Fame in the mid-90s. Great to have your company as we head towards 7 p.m, the closing time for this show, but plenty of variety still to come alive here at 88.5 on your Thursday evening. A big shout out to Jason Jordan, of course, from Happy Radio, teaming up with John Lewis. 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Absolutely sensational. 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He interviews a lot of people, a lot of guests. Great music. Very entertaining. If you can't sleep, mate, check that one out. Got another great request from Jason. That's coming up shortly. Love to hear from you. 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You can give us an SMS with your request to 0440 133 885. That number again, 0440 133 885. Let's keep the tunes rocking and popping here. Here's a bit of George Michael from the Faith album in 1987. Let's get a bit cheeky on 88.5 FM's Jimmy Will Rock You.

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3: 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It's the EDM Music Show with DJ4UK, DJ Tim Preston. DJ Tim Preston not feeling the best, so he's out late scratching for him. So DJ4UK going solo tonight, but he'll take you right through to midnight with some incredible electronic dance music from Australia and across the land around the world. So plenty of variety here on Thursday nights on 88.5 FM. From the community files, we've got it all happening in November. It's the Averley Community Festival for 2026. It's all happening on Saturday, the 7th of November, from 10 a.m. to 3 p.m. at the Averley Central Park, Eglinton Drive in Averley. So another big festival in the suburb of Ellenbrook happening Saturday, the 7th of November. If you want any further details about that community event within the City of Swan or any of the community reads that we've got on file, you want further details, give us a call, 9297 1088. 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Not bad. It's community-minded here at 88.5. Let's keep rocking. Here's the promises. It's 88.5's Jimmy. We'll rock you. 33 minutes past 6.

It again has been wonderful having your company on 88.5 FM's Jimmy Will Rock You. If you've enjoyed what you've heard tonight, the biggest and the best rock and pop hits in the 70s, 80s, 90s and more, you can get me every Tuesday and Thursday between 5 and 7pm. Locked and loaded in studio number one is one awesome presenter, that's Narelle, and she's going to bring in her program on every Thursday that she does, Narelle's Night Mix, an A to Z of variety of great music. Stay tuned, because then following Narelle is After Dark with DJ4UK. Big shout out to DJ Tim Preston, who's feeling under the weather, so 4UK going solo tonight with his EDM show. Again, it's been great having your company. Thank you very much. Live from the studios of 88.5 FM, you have been rocked on 88.5's Jimmy Will Rock You. Next week, Jimmy Will Rock You will turn 9 years old. So on Tuesday and Thursday of next week, we'll do our traditional top 50 countdown. 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The votes start now. The songs are going to get put together now, ready for next Tuesday and Thursday. 9 years ago, I am still standing. Here we go. We're going to finish off live from the studios of 88.5 FM. You have been rocked on Jimmy Will Rock You. For now, stay tuned, stay safe, and keep rocking.

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6: 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I'm Narelle and I'm here with you for the next 2 hours for Narelle's Night Mix here on 88.5 FM. A big thank you to Jimmy for his show tonight, and be sure to catch Jimmy each and every Tuesday and Thursday evening from 5 to 7pm for his shows that are full of your favourite rock and pop hits from the 70s, 80s, 90s and more. And make sure you vote for your favourite songs for his top 50 next week as he celebrates 9 years on air. Big effort. Huge effort, really. Well done, Jimmy. Tonight, let's talk tonight. We'll be jumping across the decades, as always, and mixing up the genres, as always. A bit of rock, pop, dance, R&B. Maybe something you haven't heard for a few years, and maybe a few tracks you weren't expecting to hear at all. That's what I like to do. Keep things, keep you guessing. That's what Thursday nights are all about. So, are you ready? If you'd like to request a song, you can. 0440 133 885 is the number. All right, whatever you're listening to, wherever you're listening tonight, thanks for joining me. Let's get Narelle's Night Mix underway. Turn it up, because Narelle's Night Mix starts now.

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This is Narelle's Night Mix, if you're just joining me. Some very different tracks there, but that's exactly what Narelle's Night Mix is all about. Now, remember, you can request a song, send a shout out, or let me know what you're up to this evening on our text number. It is 0440 133 885. Also tonight, I have a Rocktober clue for you with an exclusive hint, so stick around for that. I'm not going to tell you when that is, but it is coming up on tonight's show. All right, let's get back to the music. Here is Salt-N-Pepa with Shake Your Thang.

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1: Balladura Community College Oval is hosting a Telethon Weekend Community Fair happening on Telethon Weekend, Sunday, October 18, from 10 a.m. to 3:30 p.m. It is, again, at the Balladura Community College Oval on Cassowary Drive in Balladura. 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All right, let's get back to the music. Up next, I've got a bit of Madonna for you, Material Girl. 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

0: 21, it's a pretty important number. They say 21 is the age of responsibility. The year that you truly find your stride, step into the world with purpose and earn that 21-gun salute. 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

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Now, if you've been listening and following along, you know that this month is Rocktober. And if you haven't heard about it, well, let me tell you about it. Rocktober is a crossword puzzle challenge that draws on your knowledge of music. And each day there is a new clue. They go live about midnight. But each day, some of our presenters share an exclusive clue for the next day. And so make sure you check out our Facebook and Instagram pages to see which presenters are sharing early bird clues. And tonight I get to share a clue with you. So here goes. All right. So the iconic top hat wearing lead guitarist of Guns N' Roses, who played the riff on Sweet Child of Mine, and our exclusive on air hint, his first real name is Saul. I'm pretty sure many of our listeners should know that one, but feel free to Google. 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It pops up pretty much straight away. 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All right, let's get back to the music. 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
1: That's right. It is now 8 o'clock. We're halfway through the show. Where did the last hour go? I'm not really sure. It always flies on a Thursday evening. Now, it is 8 o'clock. It is time for my show feature, and I have turned over the show feature to you. That's right. If you want to be part of it, it's super easy. You just need to let me know what your three favourite songs are and why you'd like them played. You can let me know on the Narelle's Night Mix Facebook page. And tonight, we've got another presenter who's joined in on my little show feature. And tonight, this presenter is fairly new to 88.5 FM. His show is the Barbecue Hit Show, which airs every Saturday for 3 hours from 12 till 3 p.m. It's Michael. Now, Michael has chosen these set of songs because they are all feel-good songs and they always make him smile. So thanks so much, Michael, for sharing your songs with us today. I'm going to play them right now. We've got Sly and the Family Stone, Kiss and the Beach Boys, some great tunes there. Looking forward to playing these for you. Here they are now. This is Narelle's Night Mix, proudly sponsored by Battery World Ellenbrook.

That was Beach Boys there with Good Vibrations, rounding out tonight's show feature, courtesy of Michael from the Barbecue Hit Show, every Saturday from 12 till 3. Thanks for being part of the show, Michael. We also had Kiss with I Was Made for Loving You and Sly and the Family Stone with Everyday People. Now, if you would like to be part of the show feature, all you need to do is send me your three favourite songs and why you like them. Message me on Narelle's Night Mix on Facebook. That easy. All right, let's keep playing the music. Here is Danger, Danger, Dom Dolla.

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1: 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This is Narelle's Night Mix. We've got about 45 minutes to the end of the show. We've got heaps of time for more music. But I did want to mention, you know, why not follow us on our social media pages? 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So I'll say that again. Instagram is official_RadioVCA885FM. All right, let's get back to the music. Here is the Black Eyed Peas.

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1: 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I love this idea, having a clean out at the moment, getting ready for term four. I'm sure we'll be able to find something for you there. Good time to do it. All right, we've got, it is 8:32. We've got more music coming up. Up next, Eminem. 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All right, as I said, up next, Eminem, Not Afraid. 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
2: Yeah. It's been a ride. 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

as DJ Tim Preston is unwell. But make sure you stick around for some awesome music, taking you right through till midnight tonight. Up next, a song by Rihanna, Only Girl. Here it is.

George Michael there with Freedom, rounding out tonight's Narelle's Night Mix. Thanks so much for joining me tonight. Thanks for spending the time with me. I really appreciate you. I hope you enjoyed the show. And remember, you can send your song requests through anytime via the Narelle's Night Mix Facebook page. Now, I won't be in next week, but Freddie will be filling in, so make sure you come back again. I'll be back the following week, so until then, have a great fortnight and make sure you stick around now, because After Dark starts soon.

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Okay. Welcome in on your Thursday night. You're tuned into VCA 88.5 FM, where variety comes alive. All right, so we've got a couple of good things coming up in the show tonight. We've got a few talking points. We're going to do a bit of the Beatport Top 10. But yeah, it's going to be a bit of a tune-heavy one, as it's just here by myself with and my co-host Tim Preston is away sick, so I hope you get better, buddy. So we're going to start the first one track here tonight. It's Hella Good by Nico the Kid.

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1: That's right. Welcome back. You're tuned in to VCA 88.5 FM, where variety comes alive. So that one there, we just had This Groove by Airwolf Paradise. And just before that, Take Me Home by Cormick. And we started the night off with Hella Good by Nico the Kid. We got a couple more songs before we get into some talking points and what's been going on the scene over the last couple of weeks. The next one that we got coming up is Connected by Low 99. 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
1: That's right. You're tuned in to 88.5 VCA, where variety comes alive. I've got a couple quick shout-outs to put out. Shout-outs to Kewan from Anomaly DJ. Shout-out to Skizza, Sky Doyle from the event, and the crew that are all tuning in. And then also Tim. My co-host right now. He's a little unwell, so I'm riding the faders by myself today. But hopefully you get better, man. And we've got another track to kind of get you in the mood to get that soup down ya. So this next track here is called Revolver by Airwolf Paradise. Me and Tim frequent that nightclub very frequently. Every time we go over to Melbourne, so here it is.
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1: Welcome back. It's you're tuned into VCA 88.5 FM, where variety comes alive. So we just had two songs by Lowdown, a Sydney producer, Sydney-based producer. And then, from the Big Dom Dollar Man himself. If you were watching the football game, the AFL Grand Final, you may have spotted him signalling in Kylie Minogue when she did her pre-game performance. Cool. So if you're listening and want to request some songs or say hi, we've got our text line open. You can send us through a message on 044-01-33-885. Yeah, cool. So we'll get into the next one. It's called Can't Stand to Lose by High.

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1: 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So that last one there was Uno by Willow. Before that, we had I Want You by Alice in Wonderland and Can't Stand to Lose You by Hi. If you didn't know, we're predominantly 95%. We try to get through, the 95% of the songs tonight have all been Australian artists. So, you know, we love to get around a lot of the Australian artists in the electronic scene in around Australia here at After Dark. 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And that number is 0440 133 885. Coming up next, we've got Call My Name by Shouse.

Welcome back. You're tuned into VCA 88.5, where variety comes alive. Cool. So that one there was... let's just jump through this real quick. That was Call My Name by Shouse. What we're going to do right now is jump into the Beatport Top 10. This is what the people are loving at the moment. So, first one up is number 10, which is Sun Is Shining by Tommy Phillips. You're tuned in to VCA 88.5, the After Dark Show, with your host, 4UK.

0: 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This is the After Dark show with 4UK. This next one is number 9. Keep Working by Adam 10.
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You're listening to the Beatport Top 10. This one here is Moving in the Sun. It's coming in at number 8. This is Moving to the Sun.

even to the sun. And that is coming in at number 7. Up next, we have 1997 by Brave on the Beatport Top 10 list. 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

That was 1997, coming in at number six. I'm going to let the next three ones play out. Number five, number four, and number three. So we got Danger Danger by Dom Dolla, Skepta, and Solomon. A new one that's just been released, coming in at number five.

You're tuned into VCA 88.5 FM, where variety comes alive. We're currently in the doing a top 10 B-port list. That one there was just Merido Dancer by Frankie Vizard. So right next up, number three, in the number three slot, we have How You Feeling by LP Rhythm. If you wanna get down with this, I got more to give.

All right, that was number three, How You Feeling by LP Rhythm. You're tuned in to VCA 88.5 FM. I'm your host, 4UK, and this is the After Dark Show. Coming up next is number two, Just a Little Bit More by Matt.

Alrighty, that was number two on the Beatport Top 10. That was Just a Little Bit More by Mau P. Alright, now coming in at number one is Chris Lorenzo's Fancy Footwork. 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

Alrighty, that was the number one top 10 Beatport song of the week. That was Fancy Footwork by Chris Lorenzo. You're tuned in to VCA 88.5 FM, where variety comes alive. Cool, so we've got a bit of a promotional thing going on here at the station. This is Rocktober at the moment. So we've got a bit of a challenge and a giveaway. 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And we've got some clues to give away. It is the iconic top hat wearing lead guitarist of Guns N' Roses who played the riff on Sweet Child of Mine. 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All right, so our next song that's going to come up is You Know Me by Chris Stassi. And then straight after that, we're going to get into a one-hour mix where it's uninterrupted, which is called our No Curfew Mix. 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
1: All right, we're just about to get into a one-hour uninterrupted mix with myself. I'm just going to go through a whole bunch of awesome remixes on my in my USB collection here. 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You're tuned in to VCA 88.5 FM. This is the After Dark Show, No Curfew. You're live in the mix with 4UK. Just a big one, shout out to the big man Jando for tuning in. And another big shout out to Susan for the kind words. Enjoying the show and the tunes tonight.

whole city from this balcony. Back in 2019, I was outside freely, but now they got it out for me. 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
0: Push me, and then just touch me, till I can get my satisfaction.

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1: You're tuned in to VCA 88.5 FM, where variety comes alive. I'd like to thank everyone for tuning in. We're going to leave it there. We've just had a nice hour and a half guest mix, and say guest mix, but it's myself behind the decks for UK. We'll be back next Thursday. Hopefully my co-host Tim Preston will be a little feeling a little better. So you're tuned in to VCA 88.5. This is After Dark with your host 4UK. Up next, we've got John Lewis with Happy Hour Radio. It's been a lovely night playing tunes for you guys. We shall see you next Thursday.

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It's a delight to have your company. And when it's warmer, do you like it to be warmer, or are you a fan of the cold? Or is it more important to get the fresh air? Oh, I love fresh air. Clean Air Advocates over in Victoria. Well, I guess Clean Air Advocates anywhere, but particularly those in Victoria, want their government to phase out and better monitor pollution caused by wood fire heaters, which surprises me because I am a lover. I'm a lover of clean air. I love clean air. I love to be able to breathe it in, particularly by the ocean or a river, or sometimes there's a, when you're out in the bush, it's just the air seems so fresh. Now, I wouldn't have thought wood heaters be such a problem. I suppose they are making smoke, aren't they? Victoria has announced no new direct measures to move away from wood fire heaters, despite an inquiry in 2021. It tickles me, these kind of announcements. Do you have an announcement? Yes, we announce no new direct measures. So you've announced... Wait a second. Are you sure you've announced something? That doesn't sound like you've announced anything. That sounds like a nothing announce. We have announced no new measures. So I guess the government's handed down its response, and off they will go, despite an inquiry. Now, how is that despite an inquiry? Maybe the inquiry said there's lots of smoke, or maybe it said there wasn't much smoke, but whatever it is, the inquiry would have come up with a conclusion. I don't think that's despite. Maybe that's for the... I'm left with a little bit of confusion over that one. I mean, me, I quite like it when it's warmer. In fact, apparently, some like it hot. Some do. Some don't. I like wood heaters.

0: Well, that makes sense, doesn't it? Some like it hot and some like it hot. I think we need to use that in real life. I feel like that's something we could embrace in this world. If you've just joined us, I'm John Lewis, and you're welcome to join in on the text or telephone 0485 933 944. We call this Happy Radio. Nice to have your company. Who joins us next?
1: You can call or text John now. 0485 933 944. That number again.

0: It is a delight to have a chat with Julie. Hello there, Julie.
1: G'day, John. How are you? Well, what a privilege.
0: Oh, Thank you for inviting me on. Now, I discovered you, Julie, while truly searching through the internet like you do. You're on your social media. Yeah. I think I was on Facebook or YouTube. No, Facebook. And then I saw this this video that I was watching, and it was called The Drunk Housewife. And there was this charming lady making dinner, and all these people were corresponding with her and saying hi and chatting and exploring conversations. And then I realized it wasn't just a video. It was live. It was live streaming, the whole thing, and it was an adventure. Then you go back next night at the same time, same adventure, making a different meal, chatting with the people. Yes, how are you? Hi, Mary. Hi, Brian. And
1: oh, my God, it was the best. The Drunk Housewife. Everyone knew each other. It was a community. You know, everyone looked forward to, you know, catching up every day, you know, same time. They loved it, you know, and most of all what they loved is, you know, I used to say to them, now, if you behave in the comments, I'll take you for a ride into the bush, and I'd jump on my buggy and we'd go feed the kangaroos. So it was amazing. I loved it.
0: And that's something you actually do. You do look after the animals. In fact, you've got a story about a little Joey.
1: I do indeed. I do indeed. My biggest passion is rescuing and
0: bringing those little creatures back into into their society. Well, their society.
1: Yes. Rehabilitating. I'm trying to get that bloody word out. There you go. Rehabilitating.
0: You got it.
1: That is a big word for a drunk housewife, especially at this hour of the morning.
0: I love these hours of the morning. So you are so the drunk housewife for a particular reason. It's an important reason that not many people perhaps straight away realise, Julie.
1: No, exactly right. People always go, they giggle and I love your name. Wow, the drunk housewife, are you drunk? And I'm like, well, it comes with a story because I've got MS, multiple sclerosis. So when I walk, I really look like I'm drunk. You know, I start swaying and, you know, I get stopped wherever I go. And, you know, it's like, oh, you can't enter. You know, you've had too much to drink. Mm. And I'm like, what? And I never even used to drink once. So that's how I got my name, The Drunk Housewife. And it has stuck ever since. And I love it. I love The Drunk Housewife. Well, it was The Real Drunk Housewives of Australia. But my page got stolen, and that's when I stopped doing my live shows because...
0: Tell us about how it got stolen. So you had this page and it had this popularity, and then what happened? One day you tried to log on and you couldn't access it?
1: Well, funny enough, it was on my 50th birthday, so it was just when COVID hit, and one of my nephews rang and said, "Dear, did you change the name of your Facebook page?" I went, "What?" I said, "No." And he goes, "Yeah, I got a notification." So I quickly jumped on my page and I couldn't access it. I was locked out of my Facebook personal page. I was locked out of everything. Someone had stole my page. They changed the name of my page, which I can't, up until today, I still can't, I can access that page again. But I can't even understand the name because I think they're Vietnamese or something like that that stole my page. I have got it back, but
0: how were you able to get it back?
1: I got some young kids to break into to break into Facebook.
0: How old are you? 18, and, not young enough. How old are you? 17. No, keep going. What about 15? You're perfect.
1: No, they were young. I got some young kids to break into, you know,
0: your own page.
1: And I was able to access my page and kick all these people off and block them. And then it took me forever to get back onto Facebook and verify who I was. You think I've learnt my lesson? Nah, I still haven't verified. I still haven't, you know, done any of that. But
0: was it emotional? Is that why you've taken time? Did it kind of hit you for six emotionally that this had happened?
1: My God, it killed me. It destroyed my soul because, you know, I had, I don't know, over 80,000 followers on this page. And as I said, it was the most beautiful group.
0: It was so much fun. I can't exactly say what it was, except that you are so charming on that and you're so welcoming. And yet you're still making dinner. And every now and then you see a family member walk by in the background and they seem about as interested as you can get families to be when you're doing something that you're passionate about. They just look at the fridge, see what there is and walk off.
1: Yeah, absolutely. You know, I loved it because they all knew my family. Like, they knew me because I don't pretend to be anyone else when I'm you know, when I was doing my shows. I was just being Julie. I was just being me. And I think that's what they loved, is because I welcomed them as if they were my family. Because, you know, you get to know each other. You know, those names pop up and you know exactly, like, even though I'd never met in person or never even looked at the profile, but their name meant the world to me because I'd see that name every day pop up, you know. So
0: Folks dropping in on camera from other parts of the world. I saw an American guy who seemed to be very excitable and he joined in and so that happens with us too. And
1: I loved it. I loved it. I'd go shopping and I'd show them what our Australian grocery stores look like, what, you know, what we had. And I'd pretend that, you know, I'd go in the fridge section of, you know, the meat section of Woolies. And I am going to do it again. I am. I keep saying that I'm going to do it again.
0: I think you should. I think you definitely should. Julie, what an insight and so delightful to talk to you. Do you have a song? Everyone who joins me on the radio gets to hear their favourite song sooner or later. Do you have a song you'd like to hear?
1: You know what song I absolutely love? And I don't know if, you know what, if you like Elvis, but I bloody love Elvis. And you know his song, If I Can Dream?
0: If I Can Dream. I'll get that on the radio. It's a beautiful choice. Julie, thanks for joining us, and we hope we chat again soon.
1: You know what? I would love that, John, and thank you so much for inviting me on. It really was amazing. And you know what? I'm going to get back into the gym and finish my workout.
0: You're incredible. Julie, she's at the gym. As we speak, right here, right now, she's there at the gym just doing her thing. And being healthy, as healthy as you can be. And it's one of the better things, if not the best thing, you can do for your life. Just simply get out into the gym and exercise. And if it's not the gym, some form of exercise. And while you're doing that, Julie will be thinking about the future. And remember, if you can dream, well, then what is next? How do you turn those dreams into reality?

0: It's only the king of rock and roll. If I can dream right now. Oh, thank you, King. Where would we be without you?
1: You can call or text John now.

0: It's a delight to talk to Oi Oi Oi Lynn.
1: Oh, Oi Oi Oi, far out Brussels sprout.
0: I know. I like my Brussels sprouts, far out and away from the house. Really? Are you a Brussels sprout fan?
1: I love Brussels. Yeah, but they're too blooming expensive.
0: I understand that. How much is a Brussels sprout? How much for one?
1: I don't know, because we haven't bought them for a while, because they're not on the book.
0: Because they're too expensive.
1: They're not on the menu.
0: Yes.
1: And I don't do a lot of cooking these days. It's a bit getting a bit hard. So, and Big Loves, I just missed Steve the other morning. And Big Loves, Steve, and Alison, and everybody up there. And, you know, everybody that's been and gone. And, yeah. Anyway, kissy, kissy.
0: Everyone who joins us on the radio gets to hear their favourite song. What song would you like to hear?
1: It's not a flippant song, but it's All Right Now.

0: Sometimes you can just relax into that, can't you? All right now. And it's such a relief when things are better than they were. Whatever it was we were dealing with, we can just chill out and think, that's great, I'm all right now. Later in the show, we're going to ask Barbara a few questions. Now, Barbara joins us to deal with those questions that we have in life, like your neighbours borrowed your lawnmower and they don't seem to want to return it and you're not really sure how to ask them for it back. They go, oh, yeah, I'll get you that back. Or you'll see them as they're walking past, go, oh, yeah, I remember, mate, I got your lawnmower, yeah, I'll bring it back, yeah. And then they disappear. You go, oh, but actually, I kind of need it now. Oh, he's gone. He's left the car, driven off. Yeah, don't worry, mate, I'll bring it next Tuesday. Yeah, what do I do? So we'll ask Barbara and get some of those little challenges sorted. If you've just joined us, I'm John Lewis, and you're welcome to join in on the text or telephone 0485 933 944. 0485 933 944. We call this Happy Radio. Lovely having your company, and I suspect we have a friend joining us now.
1: You can call or text John now.

0: It is a delight to talk to our friend Ian, the numbers man. Hello there, Ian.
1: Good morning, John. How are you going?
0: Indeed, I'm well. Now, Ian, you had a song request yesterday by Tupac, just the way I like to do my floors with a Tupac. And I couldn't broadcast it because when I looked at all the lyrics of the song, there are a few confronting words that he likes to continually use. And as I couldn't find the song that said radio,
2: I'll just dump that, shall I?
0: Yes, that's the word. There's some words you can't say on the radio. That's one of them. Greatly, I've removed it. Don't say any more.
1: Let's move on.
0: Thank you.
1: I'll choose a much safer song today.
0: Ah, an instrumental, perhaps.
1: Yeah, for sure. I've called in with nothing, so I'm going from the vault.
0: Ooh.
1: Yeah, because yesterday my dog got ticked.
0: Your dog got attacked by a tick?
1: No, it's sick and needs an operation.
0: Oh, I see. Your dog is sick. Oh, your poor dog. Dear, oh dear.
1: And I went to the bank to get a loan for the operation.
0: Hmm.
1: And you never guess who was there.
0: Who was there at the bank while you're getting a loan for the operation for your dear dog?
1: Nick Natanui from the Eagles. He's now a banker.
0: Unbelievable. You wouldn't think these things could happen.
1: And he's only training, so he was there with another lady. Her name was Pat or Patty or something. And they couldn't make up their mind whether I could get a loan or not. So I had to sweeten the deal by telling them I'm part of rock and roll royalty.
0: Is that so? That would have definitely sweetened the deal. I bet Nick Nack thought that was good.
1: Yeah, well, my mum went to a Rolling Stone concert in 74 October.
0: Yeah.
1: And 9 months later, here I am.
0: Wow, we don't want to ask any questions, but just check out those lips, baby.
1: That's right. And another important fact is on name. My dog used to run into things when he was a puppy, and we called him Whack.
0: Mm.
1: His name was Dylan, so it's Wacky D. And so, he can dance. There's no question he can dance. Dance in his pants and in your face. He's got sun. He's got shine. Move up back hardcore because I'm going to get mine. Have I mentioned before that he can dance? He's Wacky D.
0: Wow. So they must have been quite in awe. Were they ready to give you a loan or did they want your autograph? Which came first?
1: No, they had to go to the head of the bank manager, the guy who runs the show. So we all go in there and he turns around and says, well, Nick Nat, Paddy, Wacky D can have the loan. His old man's a Rolling Stone.
0: Oh, my goodness. Wow, so you're in the money, poetically speaking.
1: Yeah.
0: That's quite a story there you got. That's quite an achievement. So is any of it true?
1: Sure.
0: I mean, the part that I'd like not to be true, of all of that story, there's only one part I'd very much like not to be true, and that is that your little dog is okay. Or better still, you don't have one. So he's yet to be created in this world.
1: I'll send you a photo.
0: Of Nick Nat Nui or your dog?
1: Yeah, sure. But I'm sitting here with nothing again.
0: Crikey.
1: There's no news and good news. I've got no jokes.
0: But I bet you have something musical to share. Because everyone who joins us on the radio gets to hear their favorite song. Sooner or later, what song would you like to hear?
1: I just thought of a joke. I don't know your age, and it's always part of a joke, but I think you're getting up there, but you'll never be over the hill. Not in the car you drive.
0: What did you say? That was hilarious. I enjoyed that. Thank you. I consider that a worthy joke.
1: It's a dead joke. I've got a holiday wrap. Do you remember that?
0: No, I don't. Is that what they use around Christmas presents?
1: Yes, sort of. It was released in 86.
0: You loved
1: it. It was on the first cassette I ever bought. Holiday Rap.
0: Holiday Rap.
1: By Sven, DJ Sven, S-V-E-N, and some other guy. And I used the Madonna's Holiday song and make a rap about it.
0: Well, I'm looking forward to it. Is it radio friendly?
1: I believe so.
0: You believe so. That's all the evidence I need, Your Honor. Let's put it on the radio. Ian, thanks for your company and keep healthy and wise.
1: Yes.
0: It's our friend Ian joining us on this fine early morning. And if you'd like to join in, you can do it. All you do is do as many others have done. Pick up that thing called a telephone and ring it.
2: 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Ciao.
0: Ciao, Bella. So we went looking for Ian's Tupac song that I requested yesterday called Changes. Now, there were some offending words in there, but it seems like our technicians, our happy radio technicians, got to work on it and they removed all of the offending words. All of them have been released and revealed and then removed. And they've been up all night at this and they have created the radio-friendly version of Tupac's Changes with all the offence removed. So you can now relax and enjoy the entire song with all the offence removed. They worked so hard on this.

0: 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That's Tupac
1: and Changes with All the Offense completely removed. Who knew there was such beauty to be revealed?
0: Huh. If you've just joined us, I'm John Lewis, and you're welcome to join in on the text or telephone 0485 933 944. 0485 933 944. 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
1: Very nice to have your company. And it's a delight to have a chat with, have a guess.
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0: It's a delight to talk to our friend, Kalgoorlie Steve, in Kambalda.
1: And good morning to everybody. Hope you had a lovely day yesterday, because it was good weather for you, wasn't it?
0: The weather has been rather nice. A little bit of participation on occasion, but very, very refreshing.
1: Well, for the people who don't manicure their gardens, just remember, this is when the snakes come out.
0: Oh, really? All right. They've had the hibernation, and now they're stretching. Yeah. And, what's going on? Yeah. Where's everything?
1: And I don't mean, you know, you're going to see one, because you probably, if you've got a little bit of length in the grass or you've got shrubbery that you're gardening around and things like that, just remember, snakes like it warm. They don't lay in the sun. They lay somewhere and soak up the heat of the day.
0: Mm.
1: Might be under a tin fence, under a bush or something. Just be extra careful.
0: You know, if they weren't so slippery and slimy and a little bit dangerous, I reckon being a snake would be all right. Hibernate during the cold, in the summer, snakes warm up a bit.
1: Snakes are they're the least defensive animal on the earth. They've got no arms, no legs, and they've only got two tiny teeth, you know, so... Mm. Chances are they're going to go. They don't want a conflict with us. They can't eat us, so we're no good to them.
0: Mm.
1: Yeah, and most people get bit and try and kill. Trying to kill a snake.
0: Well, I had heard that the best thing you can do is stomp when you're walking. Just go for a nice heavy stomp. If you're a stomper, they will just move away.
1: Well, vibration, yeah. I get Christy, before she lets the dogs out when she gets home from work, she goes out and starts the lawnmower and just sits it in the middle of the yard for 5 minutes.
0: That's a good idea. Duk, duk, duk, duk, duk, duk, duk, duk. And they'll just all move away.
1: Well, they will, yeah. And there's sort of a water source, moisture source, that they would go to, you know, because birds come there and stuff like that. But it's only about 25 metres from the house. So, yeah, we are a bit conscious of snakes. We've got a red-bellied black bear, but we don't know where he lives. He's hanging around. He's been there for a couple of years, and the dogs haven't come across him, so that's good.
0: I think that's very good. So before you let the dogs out, run the lawnmower and just leave that for a good 5 minutes, and that's just a nice chunky noise, and that those vibrations tell the snakes to head somewhere else. Or they very much use that information. That's really simple.
1: Well, they feel the vibrations and they go the other way.
0: Mm.
1: So they, because we've got 8 acres and I've got some of it fenced rustic, you know, like so there are gaps. But then I've got some vermin-proof wire around the whole cage is vermin-proof wire with a tin roof. And that comes through the window straight out of the lounge room. They've got their own cage through the day because I would hate to come home and find my dogs bitten.
0: Oh, that would be terrible, wouldn't it? You can imagine the sadness. Well, while the lawnmower's running for 5 minutes, is it worth just putting two hands behind it and running around the garden and getting a bit done?
1: No, not really. Not till you've scared all the snakes off because you might be walking them.
0: Oh, I see. So how long do you reckon they take to head off? Do you think there's still one there at 4.5 minutes in going, comfortable. Oh, I suppose I should move.
1: There's always one, mate. There's always one.
0: And it's the one that is the issue.
1: There's a mate of mine in Geraldton, we were talking, and he said, a snake come in here and, you know, one of your snake catcher blokes is here. And he didn't have any tools, but he shepherded it out of the veranda and back out into the paddock. He said, so he advised me to go and buy these snake deterrent things that you put them in the ground and they set off a pulse, which is okay for the older ones. But when the newborns, snakes, arrive, well, they've just always known that. So it's not a deterrent for them because it's just something that they've evolved to tolerate.
0: I see. So when they get out of those little legs, they're used to it. They've probably heard it.
1: He had a snake wrapped around his repeller.
0: Oh, dear. That's never the thing you want. Although I do remember seeing a snake expert at an event, and I was comparing. I said, and here is snake expert. He says, how are you, Johnny? We shake hands. And then he says, I'll just adjust my belt. And around his waist was a snake.
1: And he wasn't any dangerous, was he?
0: And he was just holding the snake. That's my belt. I was, you know, I didn't know what to, because I know what I wanted to do. I wanted to scream like a child and run for the exit.
1: See, I'm like that with spiders. I don't know why. I've been bitten by a couple over the years, but I am absolutely terrified of spiders, but I'll catch a snake. I've had snakes just crawl over my boots. I had one crawl off my leg. They don't bother me. But a spider, that's it. I'm gone. I've jumped out of moving trucks.
0: Well, I think I've worked out what it is, Steve. I think you're fearful, and this makes perfect sense, and be with me, folks. I think you're fearful of legs. And the more legs, the more fear. So, you know, no legs, no problem at all. Couple of legs, okay. People, two legs, fine. Three legs, four. But by the time you get to eight, that's just way too many legs. So I can understand, Steve.
1: It is. How do they make all those individual joints move independently?
0: So it's probably a trust issue. You can't trust something with that many legs.
1: But the guy I did my snake catching course with, Gary Davies, he had dreadlocks. And he came in and he was carrying a sack, like a box thing. And he goes, right, I'm so-and-so. He goes, right, first things first. He goes, what happens between a man and his dugite in the shed should stay in the shed. And he put his hands under his bedrocks and he pulled a dugite out and wrapped around his neck.
0: Geez.
1: And I thought, right,

0: weren't tame. And he just walked into the room. He goes, righto, you're going to learn how to catch a snake. And he opened the bag and he tipped all the snakes out on the floor. They went everywhere, mate.
1: That's a talk about an induction course. Kalgoorlie Steve, everyone who joins us on the radio gets to hear their favourite song sooner or later. Do you have a song in mind you'd like to hear?
0: Did you find the Sid Vicious one yesterday?
1: I think I did. I know I did.
0: I went to sleep.
1: I didn't find the version that was radio friendly, unfortunately.
0: Well, I did. Yeah. All right, a song. Slade, Mama, We're All Crazy Now.
1: Oh, how good is Slade?
0: Well, it's breakfast radio, so you've got to start people up.
1: That's
0: the
1: right.
0: The other end, I had to select, you know, milder songs.
1: Very thoughtful. You're a good man, Steve. You have a great rest of the day.
0: Yeah, you too. And please stay safe, everybody. See you later.

0: Anyway, there's a charming Beatles song that they performed from the White Album. I can't quite recall the title for some reason, but it's such a beautiful and thoughtful rendition, and that they do it so beautifully with just the musicians that you see there on stage. It's very much worth having a look, and I think rather than make you go somewhere and have a look, I'll find it and I'll broadcast it, and then you can agree or choose to disagree.
1: You can call or text John now.

Was it Mamma Mia? They're a surprising band, Slade. There's a version of them in the early days, very short hair, and they play a rendition of, I think it was, not Dear Prudence. There's a charming... Dun, dun.

0: joining us from over in America is Gina, USA Gina. How do you do?
1: Well, I could be better, but I'm great, as they say.
0: I could be better, but I'm great. Well, if you're great and you could be better than that, that's a wonderful way to look and achieve life.
1: My dad always says, who would care if I complain? How you doing? Well, I'd say what I want to say, but who would care? So I just say, I'm great.
0: That's a real American TV introduction. If they, you know, in American TV, they always seem to have an attitude thing that invites you to understand the character. So you could just see there'd be a dear dad, and he'd meet, you know, someone would say, "Hi, I'm Inspector, a USA cop," and your dad would put out his hand and say, and he'd say, "You know, how are you?" And it's, your dad would say, "Well, who would care if I could complain? How are you? You know, who'd care if I complain? How are you?"
1: Kind of like that TV show American Dad. When he applied for that role as Married with Children, he tried to do like a George Crandon from The Honeymoons, but he goes, "Nah, I didn't think it worked." So what he did was he just had a blasé expect. "Hey, your wife is cheating on you." He's like, "Who cares? Hey, your job's not going on. Who cares?" He just had this beaten down mentality with a little bit of sarcasm and humor. That you laughed at and made understood that.
0: Oh, yeah, that's right. I seem to recall this. He emulated a member of his family, might have been his father, and when they told him about all of these things that were happening, his response was, "What's for dinner?" So he just kind of gave in and said, "What's for dinner?"
1: Yeah, he's like, "Yeah, fine, whatever." And then he was in this fun scene where he was selling shoes because he was a shoe salesman. And then one woman said, "I'm going to curse you because you didn't sell me proper shoes. Your wife is this, you're this." And the guy's like, "Who cares? It already happened. Move along. Come back."
0: It already happened. There's a lot in that show, Married with Children.
1: Yeah. They didn't like it at first. They were on Saturday Night Live in New York at the TV show. Mm. And they had them hosting it. And people were like, "Hey, don't mention that you're on our same network." Okay, so it's kind of funny. It's like, "Don't mention that you're on our network." Okay, so, but he was doing a sarcastic side, like, yeah. And you can even see the facial expression. He's just like, "Eh, who cares?" And like, he just got off work, stuck in traffic, and coworkers called off. So he's like, "Yeah, whatever, move on."
0: That's how it is. Like the TV show, Married with Children. And,
1: yeah.
0: Now, what's his name? Ed. Somebody will recall
1: this. Ed Bundy.
0: Well, that's Al Bundy, the character. I was wondering what his name is. I have a feeling his first name is Ed. It'll come to me.
1: Probably. He also done Modern Family, so we did a few other things after that. Family.
0: Well, we quite like watching him in Modern Family, where he's married to Gloria.
1: Yeah. And, of course, she's just as pretty as your wife.
0: Oh, you are just gorgeous. I've said it before. You're just the sweetest little thing. Yeah, thank you.
1: Well, I'm so thank you for being so kind to me. You are just sweet as Tupelo honey.
0: That's it. I like some honey. How lovely is honey? And we were at an event. Oh, it was the Royal Show. What an event. And there was a company there selling honey, and we bought some. Well, my darling wife bought it. She felt that it was the greatest honey in the world. But I'm thinking, surely, isn't all honey the same honey? Isn't it a bee takes it and it becomes honey? How is some honey more remarkable than other honey?
1: It's the plant. Whatever plant they pollinize. Like we have the juniper honey. I said punny.
0: Mm. Punny. I like that. That's a punny
1: juniper
0: thing to say.
1: Yeah. Funny honey. No, it's just what they're pollinating in their region. So if you suffer from allergies, which I did the other day when I was sneezing, I hate constantly sneezing. I hate allergies because I can't focus. Everything's a drama to me. I thought I fried my computer. I was totally freaking out. Like, no, my computer's dead. Ah, it's the end of the world. But it just depends on where the bees are from. Hawaii, pollinate the flowers in Hawaii, pollinate the flowers in Arizona. So if you have allergies, you need to get honey from the region that you live in. But they are different versions of honey. Ta-da.
0: These are the things we learn, and I'm delighted by it. It's the sweetness of honey, and I wonder how many of our friends start or conclude their day with a bit of honey. I do find if you've got a nice jar of honey and you stick the spoon in, because, you know, I reckon if you stick a spoon in, enjoy it, and then lick it clean and stick it in a second time, I've got the feeling that that's still, according to scientists, hygienic, because the very nature of honey itself will kill any bacteria that could have been on the spoon and leave the rest of the honey safe. Yeah.
1: They use that for bacteria. They use that for closing wounds. You just need a search engine and stuff. And it's like honey through the ages. And it doesn't expire. If you saw the TV show Sausage Party, it does not expire. So it's like,
0: They need a new smart AI to be called Honey. And then you could say, honey, what type? I could only imagine
1: that.
0: Super intelligence, Gina. Talking of wonderful things, Gina, everyone
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3: Big thanks to our sponsors. We'll be back to the music in just a moment.
1: That's why I mentioned about the Beast. Did you see Donald Trump and the motorcade going to Oklahoma, Texas? And they're giving diagrams of what the Beast looks like and how artillery it is and everything, but that's another topic. Okay, now what's the topic other than Trump's motorcade?
0: Honey. There's a honey song that I'd very much like to play by a band that think the word is so good they said it twice.
1: That's the one that says, I like honey on biscuits.
0: That sounds like a made-up song. It's not the one I was thinking of.
1: Well, you play the one that you were thinking of. The one I was thinking about. The one yelling, I like bread and butter. I like toast and jam.
0: I love that song. That's by the Newbies. Let's play that one. Can we play that? I want to play that one.
1: The next song, if you can't find out, would be Def Leppard, Pour Some Sugar on Me.
0: Yikes. It's one of those days. Dear Gina, have a beautiful day. And enjoy.
1: I'm hanging in there. Gotta go to work. Bye.
0: Our friend Gina in the US. And the song by the Newbeats. Interesting band, the Newbeats. The singer, I think it's the singer, or certainly a member of the band that wrote the song Bread and Butter, then went on to write some songs for Bette Midler, including Wind Beneath My Wings. So before he wrote Wind Beneath My Wings, he wrote this one.

0: So before Wind Beneath My Wings, that song was written. I like bread and butter. Oh, it's a funny thing, isn't it?
1: Call John now, or maybe text him. 0485 933 944. That's 0485 933 944. Ciao.
0: Ciao, Bella. It's time to get funky.

0: It's a delight to talk to Andrew. Hello there, Andrew.
1: How you going, John?
0: Up and down, down and up, round and round. If I can remember who I am, I think I'll be okay. How's your day going?
1: My wife, you know what? You've sparked me up, my friend, because she started out a bit grey. But every time I chuck you on, you bring a smile to my face. Mate, you're a cracker.
0: Oh, you are too good. I approve there, Andrew.
1: Yeah, absolute crack-up, mate.
0: What have you got planned for today?
1: Well, as I said, I've just got my mower on the trailer at the minute. I work for the Shire down here and just wait for this rain to clear and, I'll get stuck into my parks.
0: Now, I was told by someone I suspect didn't want to cut the lawn that you can't mow the lawn if it's just been raining. Is there any truth in that?
1: Well, it depends how long the lawn is. I mean, if it's been well maintained, you can sort of get on top of it. It won't leave much material behind. But what happens when it rains and you've got a lot of grass, it clumps up and, yeah, it just leaves lumps lying around. Oh. So it's pretty hard to disperse it.
0: So if it's been a good downpour, can you say, well, yep, That's it, hands behind the head, feet up on the lawnmower?
1: Well,
0: nothing more to do here, boys.
1: It's got to be there tomorrow, mate, you know?
0: Well, that's it. Come on, it'll be there tomorrow. It's like, what is it? And another little lawn mowing tip, as I found out once when I was cutting the lawn at home, when you're a child, you feel a bit like child labor. So I took the lawn clipping catcher off, and it was a windy day, and I cut the lawn, and it was like magic. There was no lawn clippings.
1: I know. What happens is, as I said, if it's dry and stuff, it'll disperse. And of course, if you take the catcher off, well, then you don't have to empty it, do you?
0: So That's right. And they reckon you can't put lawn clippings in the compost tumbler. Is there any truth in that? Have you heard that?
1: No, I disagree with that too, mate. I think anything that's come from nature goes back to nature, I reckon.
0: So, I'm 100% with you on that one. We're getting a little echo in the background. Are you able to... I feel bad saying turn the radio down because it's part of my life. But, just for a bit.
1: Mate.
0: So, beautiful, just beautiful. What plans do you have for the rest of the day there, Andrew?
1: Well, I'm hoping to hear keep hearing some awesome music from you guys and, try and get my parks finished.
0: Well, that's a big job. It's one of those ride-on lawnmowers though, right?
1: Yeah, that's right, mate. Yeah, I've got a ride-on one and it's got wings on the side. I can lift them and raise them when I need to.
0: Wings?
1: Cool.
0: How fast does this thing go? Wow, how's it going on the lawn? He's flying. Look at him go with those wings.
1: It goes a lot faster on Fridays, believe me.
0: What happens when you're... I bet it does. Hey, Andrew, I didn't realise this thing could go so fast. Oh, mate, it's Friday. I just put it in Friday mode. You've heard of Wharfie time? This is Friday time. And so you're there on the park, you're cutting the grass, all's going well. You see a tennis ball, What happens? Or is it goodbye tennis ball? Because anything that's green is gone.
1: Tennis balls are groovy. I got to watch golf balls, of course. They ping out like you wouldn't believe. And sticks and roots and stuff like that. You got to be a bit careful, especially around people. But I'm a good operator, mate. I slow down and let everyone go past and be happy.
0: Oh, you slow down to let them go past. What happened?
1: I got paid by the hour, mate,
0: I can just imagine that. If you hit a golf ball, I suppose all you could do is just call out, four!
1: Oh, jeez.
0: Yeah. Whoops. Sorry, lady. That's, Don't mind me just playing around. We're all right.
1: Oh, mate, it's shocking, eh? Got to be careful.
0: You sound like you're responsible. We had a bit of fun, but I can only imagine how responsible you would be looking after those lawns. You're a great man. Andrew, everyone who joins us on the radio gets to hear their favourite song sooner or later. Did you have a song in mind?
1: Well, actually, I'm in a bit of a rock mood this morning, my friends. And I've got a couple of crunchy numbers I'd love to hear. And one's an old classic from Queen. It's called Tie Your Mother Down.
0: I love that song.
1: That song's sick. And I really like, you can either do, not my name, really, because he died just recently. Oh, and I really was a big Kiss fan. And if you could play Talk to Me from Kiss, I'd be pretty happy with that too.
0: That song was a huge Kiss song in only one country.
1: I don't hear.
0: Australia.
1: Amazing.
0: Yeah.
1: I know, because we know what good music is, mate, you see.
0: That's right. I always remember it. Talk to me. And I've used it as an introduction to what I do many times, you know.
1: Awesome.
0: Give
1: awesome.
0: Me a ring now and then there's Ace singing, talk to me. It's such a pity that when they were
1: mate,
0: here in
1: he
0: Perth.
1: He was such a, what can I say, he was an iconic Ace, really. He was definitely a bit of a party animal, but he was pretty talented too. I suppose like the most of them are.
0: Well, that's right. I think all of them came up with great songs. How about that beautiful song, Beth? I mean, that really is gorgeous.
1: There you go. You wouldn't think Kiss would make that, would you? It's pretty impressive. You know, they had. That's the thing with Kiss. All right, they were a very rock band orientated, but musically they were pretty talented too. They were damn good musicians, and they were, you know, they were good. No buts
0: and
1: maybes.
0: And they weren't afraid of a bit of stage antics. There we were watching them here in Perth, and I'm enjoying the band, and I don't know, I think I looked right for just the wrong moment. Look back, and Gene Simmons is gone. I look up, there he is above the band, floating in the air, probably breathing fire, going, yeah. What a
1: show, though, eh? Hey, what a show.
0: How does he do that?
1: It's all about the show, mate.
0: All right. You keep up the great work. Great talking to you, Andrew, and have a beautiful day.
1: You too, John. Love talking to you, mate. See you later.
0: Andrew, what a guy. If you see someone on the lawn doing a mighty fine job, you nod your head with a bit of respect because it could be our mate, Andrew. And if he's got headphones on, you know what he's listening to. You and me on the radio.

0: Hey, I hope you liked it, Andrew, who's cutting the lawn to perfection. Who joins us now, I wonder?
1: You can call or text John now.

0: Coming up soon, we're going to have a chat with Miss Shelley. Right now, it's the man of the moment, your friend, our friend, Mr. Jason Jordan. How are you, Jace?
1: Oh, goodness me, John. It was a delight to open my eyes this morning.
0: Ah, what a wonderful thing to say. Imagine I'm going to say that to someone I care very deeply about, my darling wife, and I'll say, darling, it was a delight to open my eyes. And she'll say, why? I say, because I'm looking at you. Oh, she'll say, and then she'll say, did you get that from Jason? Did he tell you to say that? Go, no, he didn't tell me to say it. He didn't tell me. He didn't give me orders to say it. I just thought I would.
1: Look, at the end of the day, John, doesn't it all come down just to being happy, thinking happy thoughts, doing happy stuff, making other people happy? I mean, I can't think of a better way to spend your day than going around not only making other people happy, but making yourself happy by making other people happy.
0: I was watching a video about a musician, and he said that if you can wake up grumpy and be grumpy for no reason, if you can just have those days where you're grumpy for no reason, he said, why not flip it and be happy for no reason? There's no reason to be happy, but just be happy for no reason. He said, why not do that? And he said, you'll find your life was better.
1: Yeah, absolutely. I love it. And this is the thing, though, John. How do we define what happiness is? Like, what for an individual, does it change between all of us? Does what we, you know, does what make us happy differ amongst all of us? Because I think sometimes people conflate things like success with happiness, or they conflate having lots of stuff.
0: That's
1: with happiness.
0: Right. I've got all this stuff, and I've got all this success and all this wealth, and you know what? I'm happy.
1: Yeah, right.
0: You know, we're not gonna, I think it's for me, I think we just haven't got a very good definition yet of happy. I think that's not the definition we use. I don't think it really sums it up. I suspect happy is not the same as being pleased or having a good result or any of those things. I think it's almost something that, well, obviously it's something I can't define, because I'm not content with the definition of happy. An example would be a mate of mine. He took a shop over in beautiful Fremantle, and he got the lease just about organized. I don't think they'd signed on the dotted line, or maybe they had, but anyway, he got in there and he painted it and he made it look fantastic. And under some kind of clause, the owner of the building said, mate, love what you did with the building. He said, yeah, we're going to make it really beautiful. He said, I'm going to increase your rent. He said, but I suppose there's nothing you can do about it. He said, you know, that laugh you do when you feel like you got them because you've already painted it, so you're committed. And my friend said, no, that's going to be too much for me. I'm out. He said, oh, yeah, but you've invested all this painting, you know, made the place look great. He said, that is my gift to you. And I remember that. It was such a beautiful phrase. That is my gift to you. And as he was telling me this, he had this happy look on his face. It wasn't, you know, a mischievous look or anything other. It was just sincere happiness. And he parted and started a business somewhere else.
1: It's a good story, but see, this is where bitter little Jace would probably get involved, because I would go, yeah, no problem at all, and then paint it back to exactly the same colour that it was.
0: Would not. The effort alone. Do you think it'd be worth the effort?
1: Oh, for sure.
0: Just to get the boys in with the cans of spray paint. Just do whatever you want.
1: I reckon I could lean towards giving you a definition for happiness, and I'm not sure it's entirely right, because I haven't thought it through.
0: So this now is Jason Jordan's definition of happiness.
1: This is off the cuff. I reckon true happiness is not about an absence of hardship, because sometimes when you're working really hard and doing really hard stuff, you can be quite happy, but more to the point, it's about having an abundance of meaning in your life. And so if you're doing stuff that's making a difference as far as you're concerned, to yourself or to other people, and you're satisfied with that progress in whatever term that is, then that is happiness. You have achieved the things that mean something to you.
0: An abundant... What's that? Sorry, Rosie. Oh, she's just given me a piece of paper. I think she misunderstood. So it's not an abundance of being mean. It's an abundance of meaning.
1: Yes. Well, we've got to make that... I know it's only a small difference in terms of the letters involved, but the theory behind it is quite different.
0: An abundance of meaning. So... For example, what would be an example, for an example, of meaning in your life?
1: So this would differ from person to person. And so for you, you know, the meaning might be having a really great show this morning.
0: Oh, I love it.
1: And so, you know, you sign off afterwards, and because you've had that really great show, for you, that's meaning in your life. You've achieved something. You've achieved that thing, that goal, that... for want of a better term, that holy grail that you're looking for. And look, we all have short-term, long-term, medium-term goals. So for you, a short-term goal was, I'm going to have a great show this morning. And so by having done that, you've had meaning this morning. And then if you go on today to have a couple of real achievements, like, say, you jump into Gloria's gym and you push out a personal best.
0: Yes.
1: Well, that's another little one.
0: Correct.
1: Another, you know...
0: I could do that today, and I think I'd enjoy it.
1: Yep. Or you pop down the shed where you've been breeding those hamsters, and they've just had more little hamsters, and you go, well, that's fantastic.
0: Tickle them under the chin.
1: Shooting for today. Mm. And so by the end of the day, you know, you've achieved maybe, you know, there's no need to put a count on it, but you've achieved a good number of the things that you find meaning in, and you've gotten there. So that thing that you're pursuing, and it doesn't always have to be financial or monetary or anything like that. It just needs to be where you find satisfaction.
0: Mm.
1: So for those things, you've achieved an abundance of them, then that's going to help make you happy. It's not going to make you happy, because there may be other things going on. But I think for happiness to exist, you have to have an abundance of meaning in the first place.
0: I think I'm on board. And what's more, I get the feeling that a song is cooking in your brain right now about being happy. I feel like it's bubbling along. And I almost feel like it should be a boop-ta. It should be. And meanwhile, there's the very sincere understanding of the word of being happy. While the song is quite joyous, but the meanings are very sincere. So it's almost contradictions in the sincerity of the lyrics, but the merriment of the music.
1: Yeah, I've been tossing up between two songs as we've been talking. And one of them I love, which is called The In-Between. But that's In-Between, as much as I love that one, I'm thinking that after this conversation, there's another song that I've done previously, which I believe
0: Blue
1: is
0: Butter.
1: In the system. Well, we could do Blue Butter.
0: You've just created... What is it when they... That's how Butterfly came along. There's those words. There's a
1: Spoonerism.
0: Spoonerism. He did it again, folks. It's a spoonerism.
1: Or alternatively, John, there's another song I've got in the system which I absolutely love.
0: Yes.
1: And I think it's kind of appropriate.
0: Ah.
1: Do you reckon you can find Sunshine?
0: Sunshine... on my shoulder. That's a gorgeous song. I know the one you mean, Sunshine. I know the one you mean, Sunshine.
1: Sunshine. And if you can squeeze in Blue Butter Cream later on, then feel free to play.
0: I think your Blue Butter Cream ought to be renamed Blutter.
1: Blutter.
0: I think that should be the name of the song, Blutter.
1: I think you're right.
0: Blue
1: Butter.
0: Can anyone, for those friends joining us right now, if you can say that name of the song, Blue Butter Cream, without saying Boo Flutter Fleam, if you can do that, just yourself, not in your head, you've got to say it out loud. Just, you know, if there's people around, just say quietly. I will be impressed.
1: You've got to say it three times in a row.
0: Three times in a row. Done.
1: There we go.
0: There you go. Jason Jordan, thank you. And thank you for doing what you do to help make what we enjoy happy radio together.
1: No worries. Good talking to you, John. And thank you, listener, for tuning in this morning.

Dean. Thanks, Jace, with his latest creation. Lovely to have your company on this fine day. It's beautiful. Just breathe it in. Oh, that feels good. And as summer is approaching, I can feel it even on cold days. We still know summer's approaching because you can start to wear less. You don't need to wear all that clothing that you had to wear, and things are getting more charming. The weather's easier to live with. That's what I love about summer. It's easier to live with the weather. I maintain it's easier to live in hot weather than it is in cold weather. In cold weather, there are those times where you don't know what to do because you're so cold, so you kind of hunker up and just try and keep warm. In summer, when it's so hot and you don't know how to cool down, at least you can go anywhere you like because it's not going to change things much. I'll go over there and go, where are you? I'm in the shade. How's it there? 50 degrees. All right. What's it like in the sun? Much the same. It doesn't matter. So you've got more freedom. That's one of the things I like. And I suppose as we're talking to Jason about being happy, just perceiving things in another way, being happy for no particular reason. And it even works with definitions. So, for example, imagine you're walking on the footpath and it's a good old 40, 45 degree day and you step on the footpath bare feet and you go, wow, and you've got tears in your eyes because you just know where you can go. You wish you'd have put on your shoes or your thongs, your flip-flops. You'd even wish you had those long white socks on. Anything to cut out the pain of your bare feet on those hot pavements as you're trying to walk. Not a pretty sight. Or you could look at it as another way. You could rename it. Just rename it. And that's all it takes to be happy. Just give it another name and call it walking on sunshine. I'm just walking on sunshine. Ooh, ow, ooh, ow. What do you think, Katrina? Are you ooh, ow? I thought so.

Katrina and the Waves, and that wonderful sound of Walking on Sunshine. They're Christmas cracker jokes. Here they are, and backed by popularity, here they are in reverse. Every morning, you'll rise and shine. What happens if you eat yeast and shoe polish? Thank you. Very good. Good to know. In reverse, they're making headlines. Did you hear about the new corduroy pillowcases? That's a... I approve of that. For those who remember corduroy. Corduroy. All right. Well, it tickles me. That's all there is to it. That's a selfish joke. That's what you could say to a comedian if he's doing stand-up comedy and he tells a joke and no one laughs but him. You go, that's a selfish joke. And if he does question you, because he's not quick like I am, he'd say, what do you mean? Say, well, only you enjoyed it. That's what you call selfish comedy. Selfish comedy. Here you go. Control freak who? Knock, knock. Who's there? Control freak. Okay, now you say. I'm not entirely sure those work, but I had a good time. If you were to win Lotto, what would you spend your money on? There's lots of things you can buy. You could buy a great car, get a couple of Mazzas, you know, Maseratis, or a couple of Lambs, you know, Lamborghinis, you could do that. Or you could get an awesome house, couldn't you? By the beach, by the river, by top of a penthouse, some beautiful house. Oh, my goodness, you'd get maybe buy a diamond ring for that special someone. But there's one thing you can't buy. And here are the Beatles to explain it. What is that one thing you can't buy, Paul McCartney?

Thanks, Beatles. Welcome to what many are calling a beautiful day. Wherever you are in the world, local or far away, or exactly where you are. On the text message, and I apologise for my tardiness reading my text messages, it's a text message from Paul. Hello there, Paul. We were just talking about you. Who writes, good morning, John, and hello, listeners. Great music. And hello to Fremantle, locally. Good on you, Paul. And Fremantle fans. Paul was wondering if maybe I could hear a song by Big Pig. Do you remember Big Pig? Great band. Really earthy sounds. Big Pig. And it's called... What's it called? It's called... Devil's Song. Ooh, I'm a brave person, but your request is my command, Paul. Here is Big Pig. Yeah, musical enjoyment. Hear those crackles? I'm playing it off a record. And that lovely 80s bass.

man. Just in case you needed any, you know, exercising. What a remarkable song, Paul. Paul, that song, I think, there are ripples around now. That song needs to be in a movie. I can just see the kind of movie that would be in. There's the moral conflict. There's the good cop. Always a good cop. But he's been beaten just one too many times. He's lost the one he loves. And he's seen the guy that did it. And now he's got that moral decision. What's he gonna do? Give him justice? Oh, give him natural justice. You know, that's, and that movie be playing while his mind is tormented. And, oh, geez, I want to go see that movie, Paul. And that's because you asked for a request. I actually have another request that's just come through, and it's come through on my personal phone, and I thought, how'd someone get my number? My, how'd you get my number? Probably a scammer, but it wasn't a scammer. And this person said, there's a song I'd like to hear, and the song is entitled, well, maybe I don't need to give you the title, because I suspect you'll know the song. That's right. I got a text message from my darling wife. And she asked if she could hear a song. And if your name is the same as her name, then you can enjoy the song called...

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3: Hello, good morning. Welcome to what many are calling a beautiful Thursday. And hello to Leanne. Now, this is Leanne's show. It's a pleasure to be filling in for Leanne while she has today off. But she will be back this time next week. So if you love the music and the stylings of Leanne, as I do, she's a legend and you are too. So you enjoy your break, Leanne. It's an honor and a privilege and a pleasure to be filling in for you on your Thursday morning show. I am back on Sunday morning, Tuesday, and Wednesday as well. Or you can find me on Happy Radio, if you like. At midnight, right throughout the night, we look after your company. It's very nice. Thursday today, cloudy, very high chance of showers. Winds west to southwesterly, 25 to 40 kilometres per hour today, 19 degrees. Tomorrow, shower 2, 19. For Friday, Saturday, showers 21, and Sunday, morning shower 2 and a top of 19 degrees. Can you believe it? Beautiful weather coming our way. And very soon, we'll be talking to Barbara. Ask Barbara. If you've got questions and you're not really sure what to do, your neighbour borrows your favourite item, I think we have one like that coming up, and you're wondering, what do you do? Then you ask Barbara, and she will provide the wonderful solutions coming up. The sweet stylings of Ella Fitzgerald. That'll make you smile.

Perhaps the only thing we ever need in this world, a little bit of love. And if you need a bit of love, you've got it. You got it from me. You got it from my darling wife. Rosie said you could have her love. What's your phone number? And I think most importantly, you've got the love of all the beautiful people that are tuned in and listening right now. And I mean that, you know. It's here always, always. It's a text message. Hi, John, I'm new. Oh, that's beautiful. I knew it. Welcome. I've been listening only 3 months. That's how new I am, if you knew that. And hello to all the listeners. I've been listening to you and your lovely people in Fremantle, all the Fremantle people as well, tuned in. Thank you. Great to have your company. I'm currently painting a home in East Fremantle. I love your show, and it's so positive with great music. Keep up the great work. That's thank you so much. And if I could, please, of course, yes, could I hear "You're So Strong" from Mental as Anything? Thanks from Brad. Good on you, Brad. Hey, Brad, painting a house. Now, I can only imagine that's not a portrait of a house. That's not like a canvas and you're painting a house. Looks right. I think you're going through all the rooms, right? There's the lounge room. Oh, my goodness. There's so many bedrooms. Like, you love a house with a lot of bedrooms. What a great house. How many bedrooms you got? Five bedrooms. Fantastic. And then it comes to painting a house, and you wish you had a two or one bedroom house done. Paint. Next room, paint. And you're cutting in, and you think, how did the paint get there? And it's, anyway, good on you, Brad. It's a lot of work. It's serious work, isn't it, painting the house? And but the good news is, after each room, you get better and better and better. And then there comes that day where you peel off the final bit of painter's tape. I like to go for that blue tape. For me, it's just, it's one of the cheery things I spend a bit of extra money on. You know, you could get the affordable clear tape, but I like to get the blue one, and just, I feel a bit better about the whole process when I've painted a house. The first time I ever painted a house, I didn't realize you're supposed to put on two coats. So I did one coat and I thought that was good. Anna painted at night. So as I was running out of paint, I just added more water. I thought, oh, this is great. Keep going. The next day it looked terrible. You learn, is it? You live and learn. Brad, good on you. Thank you for your lovely company. Keep up the good work. And Brad, I hope this song gives you strength. And remember, you are so strong.

0: It occurred to me. I don't think they're as mental as anything as they say. That's quite sensible lyrics. I would think if you're in a relationship and the one that you're conversing with is very powerful, telling you what to do in life, and this is what you should do, this is what you should do, this is what you should do, you could say, hey, try not to break me, baby. You're so strong.
1: You can call or text John now.

0: It's time
1: to ask Barbara. Hello, darling.
2: Hello, darling.
1: Darling Barbara, if we need clear, sensible advice, we ask Barbara. Here's question number one, darling. My neighbor keeps borrowing things from me. Tools, books, even the occasional kitchen gadget, but never seems to remember to bring them back. I don't mind helping, but how do I ask for my stuff back without sounding petty? Love, Mary.
2: Easy, darling. You just knock on the door and say, darling, can I borrow back from you the cup you took last time?
1: I love it. Can I borrow back? Because that's language they understand. You're very smart.
2: Yes.
1: You use their same language back on them. They said, mate, can I borrow? Or in this case for Mary, can I borrow from you, Mary? So you use the same language. Duck, duck, duck, duck, duck. Yeah. Can I borrow back?
2: With a big smile.
1: With a big smile.
2: Yeah. Done.
1: Next question. Ask Barbara. Barbara, I've got a colleague who is always late. Not 5 minutes late, sometimes half an hour or more. They always have an excuse, but I'm starting to think they simply don't value my time. Should I say something or just accept this is who they are? From Anon.
2: Both. I know it. I know the feeling. I have people around me who are like this. I simply change the time of the dates. So if we're supposed to meet for dinner at 6:30, I tell them 6. Because I know if I'm lucky, they arrive 6:45.
1: What a wise bit of advice. Simple as that. Just give them the wrong time. So if you know they're half an hour late or an hour late, you just revise the time that you share with them.
2: And it's not the wrong, it's the right in this case. Yes.
1: You have torn through it. Ask Barbara. Thank you, darling. We're looking forward to your pink ribbon ball coming up very soon. It's going to be fun.
2: Thank you. 28th of November. Still tickets to buy. We have a beautiful performance by Gisela Coletti. We have wonderful, wonderful energy. Big, big, big band and a lot to eat and drink and celebrate survivors. And we have a lot of positive energy in the room. So you can be the belle of the ball, put your dancing shoes and come and support worthy cause. Saturday, November 28th, Pan Pacific Pairs. And tickets for the Pink Ribbon Ball are available.
1: I'm going to wear
2: Humanitics.
1: That's the one to look for. I'm going to wear pink shoelaces. Darling, thank you as always. And we look forward to asking Barbara more powerful questions. You can text them through for next time and we'll share more. Have a beautiful day, Barbara, and I hope it's in the pink.
2: Thank you, darling. The same to you. Think pink.

0: after all, Pink. You're just so incorrigible, aren't you? You're just so incorrigible.
1: We'll be back to the music in a moment. Today is Friday, top of 20 degrees, cloudy, high chance of showers, wind southwesterly 15 to 20 kilometres per hour, turning westerly 20 to 30 kilometres per hour early in the morning, top of 20. Tomorrow, Saturday, showers 21. Sunday, possible morning shower and 20. And Monday, mostly sunny with a top of 23. And we keep those great songs coming.

I love it. Our theme today are songs about rocks, considering that over Victoria they're going to charge people to see the 12 Apostles. Songs about rocks, rock songs, if you like. This is one.

The songs continue. You know I love songs with a story, a real story. And if you can think of some story songs, text it in to me, 0485-933-944. 0485-933-944. And this can be one of our favorite story songs.

The music continues without the vocals. Pure emotion. What does this song say to you?

porch has a cracked concrete tile. The bank's on the phone with a cold, thin smile. 90 grand short by the end of the month, but we're humping our swags on the highway front. The rolling machine's got a busted up gear, and the grass in the yards is dying right here. Jimmy's got the ledger, Harry's shaking his head. Another bad bet.

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1: I like it. Nothing but Australian music for this entire hour. The soundtrack of our country, like this one. And the great music keeps coming with songs like these.

We'll be back to the music in a moment. Today is Friday, top of 20 degrees, cloudy, high chance of showers, wind southwesterly 15 to 20 kilometres per hour, turning westerly 20 to 30 kilometres per hour early in the morning, top of 20. Tomorrow, Saturday, showers 21, Sunday, possible morning shower and 20, and Monday, mostly sunny with a top of 23. And we keep those great songs coming.

0: 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Keep the Aussie music coming with this lovely song.
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0: 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Keep the Aussie music coming with this lovely song.
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what a beautiful day. It's very nice to have your company this morning, and I like the adventures of the Lone Ranger. I hope you do too. Hi, old Silver, away!

0: his faithful Indian companion, Tuttle, a daring and resourceful masked rider of the plains, led the fight for law and order in the early western United States. Nowhere in the pages of history can one find a greater champion of justice. Return with us now to those thrilling days of yesteryear. From out of the past come the thundering hoofbeats of the great horse, Silver. The Lone Ranger rides again.
1: Come on, Silver. Let's go, big fellow. Hi-yo, Silver. Away!
0: A curious and expectant crowd had gathered at the small new depot in Silverton. The gleaming tracks leading off eastward and disappearing around a curve a short distance away caught and held the attention of all as they waited and watched for the first sight of the train. Suddenly, as the distant sound of a whistle was heard, they waved their hats and cheered loudly.
2: Golly, the train's coming at last.
3: Yep, the first to make the run from Lipton.
4: Look at that engine. What a sight. Yeah.
5: That crowd's sure excited, Jim. Reckon this will mean a lot to Silverton.
6: That's right, Luke. It'll mean a lot in more ways than one.
5: You sure don't sound like it's making you happy.
6: Why should it?
5: Oh, you mean you're afraid the railroad's going to affect your freight and stagecoach line.
6: Yep, that's it, Luke.
5: Yeah, but I don't savvy, Jim. Yesterday you
6: told me... You can't talk here. Let me get back to my office. I'll tell you all about it. Well, let's go. I've seen enough.
0: A short time later, the two men, Luke and Jim, sat in the office of the James Melvin Freight and Stage Company. As Jim Melvin eased into the chair behind his desk, Luke looked at him searchingly.
5: What's this all about, Jim? At the employees' meeting you had yesterday, you told us the new railroad wouldn't affect business much.
6: That's right, it did. We don't make any money on the stage run anyway, but my freight line made plenty, and I figured it still would.
5: Well...
6: The reason I figured that way was because old man Mason of the Mason Mining Company told me not to worry. He said his company would continue to have us haul ore and supplies between the mine and Lipton like always.
5: Well, then why are you worrying?
6: Well, because Mason came in last night and told me he was thinking about closing a deal with the railroad.
5: What made him change his mind?
6: Well, at first he thought the rates would be too high on the railroad, that he might not be able to depend on it. The other day, the railroad sent a fella to talk to him again.
5: Oh, they've sent men to talk to Mason before.
6: Sure, but this time they said they'd reduce the rates if he'd sign a contract. And they convinced him the railroad would make better time than my wagons.
5: Oh, so that's it, huh? Then all you'd get would be the hauling from the mine to here. And the railroad would take the ore from here to Lipton.
6: Nope. We wouldn't even get that, Luke. The railroad's going to run a spur from here to the mine.
5: Oh, now maybe that's just talk.
6: No, it isn't. They'd have a work train and gang here tomorrow to lay the tracks to the mine.
5: Yeah, if the mining company gives them their haul, another business will follow. Isn't there any way to keep Mason from using the railroad?
6: Not unless there was some way to show him the railroad wasn't dependable.
5: Look, Jim, we can't just sit around and let him ruin business. We got to do something about
6: it. Sure, but what, for instance?
5: When does Mason change over to the railroad? Did he tell you?
6: Starting Saturday, when the railroad sets up a regular schedule between here and Lipton.
5: Uh-huh. And this is Tuesday.
6: Yeah.
5: Let me think things over, Jim. Maybe there is some way to show Mason the railroad isn't better. And if there is, I'm going to find it.
0: It was late Friday afternoon when the Lone Ranger and Tuttle rode along the old trail from Lipton to Silverton. They were about half the distance of the 30 miles between the two towns when they heard the distant whistle of a train. They reined to a halt.
7: Close it, Easy, big fella. The train from Lipton is coming through the canyon over there, Tonto. We'll see it pass in a few minutes.
8: Ah. It looked like other iron horse stopped on track and weigh a train. That not good?
7: That's the work train from Silverton. It's waiting on a siding until the regular train passes.
8: Oh. What happened if work train not get to siding in time?
7: The passenger train would wait at the siding. The work train goes through every afternoon, returns to Silverton by morning with railroad supplies. The two trains meet like that at the siding each morning.
8: He's savvy now.
7: There it goes. Railroad is a wonderful thing for the West, Tonto. Someday it may be possible to go from coast to coast in a couple of weeks.
8: Well, that not seem possible, but maybe it happened.
7: I feel sure. Now, wait a minute.
8: What you look at?
7: Over there, see?
8: Oh. Yeah, look like two men on horses beyond work train.
7: The work train is leaving. As soon as it passes, I'll get a look at those horsemen through my binoculars. Now I see them clearly.
8: And what them look like?
7: One's heavy set with iron gray hair. The other's a large man with a black mustache. He's pointing up the tracks toward the canyon. Here, take a look.
8: Me see him clear now. And me know him if we meet him.
7: They may be railroad men.
8: Them leave now. Ride to Silverton.
7: We'd better be getting on, too, if we want to reach Silverton before sundown. Come on, Silverton.
8: Get him up, Scout.
0: The Lone Ranger and Tonto found a campsite near the trail just outside of town. While the masked man prepared the camp, Tonto rode on into town for supplies. The sun was setting when he returned with news of interest.
1: Oh, Scout. Oh, fella. Easy, Scout. Easy, fella.
7: It didn't take you long, Tonto.
8: Well, town not far. Kemosabe.
7: Yes?
8: Me find out about two men we see watch trains at Sidon.
7: Oh, what did you find out?
8: Well, heavy set man with gray hair, him Jim Melvin. Him own freight and stage company.
7: I see.
8: Other fella worked for Melvin. Him named Luke Jenkins.
7: Well, how did you find out?
8: Well, me see him at hitch rack near store. And me ask storekeeper. Him talk plenty. Say railroad maybe take business from freight line.
7: I wonder what Melvin and his man were doing out there near the siding this afternoon.
8: Melvin not like railroad coming to Silverton.
7: I understand that. He's bound to lose a lot of business between Lipton and Silverton. I'd like to know more about Jim Melvin. After dark, I'll put on a disguise and we'll ride into town.
0: That evening, Jim Melvin was alone in his office when the Lone Ranger, disguised as a rancher, entered.
7: Good evening.
6: Well, good evening, stranger. Do something for you?
7: I came to get some information about your freight line, Mr. Melvin.
6: Oh, sit down, sit down.
7: Thank you.
6: I suppose you got some hauling to do, eh?
7: I might have. I'd like to get your rates to compare with those offered by the railroad. Yeah. Now the train's coming town from Lipton,
6: That railroad... Let me tell you something, mister. Nothing's going to take the place of horsepower. When I take a job, you can be sure your stuff is going through.
7: Wouldn't shipping by railroad be quicker and cheaper?
6: Well, I admit I can't match their rates.
7: Oh, then the railroad is cheaper.
6: It wouldn't be quicker or cheaper if your shipment didn't get there. You fellas that have stuff to be hauled are going to find out you can't depend on the railroad. Just wait and see. My wagon trains always get through. They're well-guarded, dependable.
7: You stand to lose a lot of business, don't you?
6: Well, what if I do? It'll all come back just as soon as folks find out the railroad can't do the job like we can. Now, if you tell me what you want us to haul for you...
7: After thinking it over, Mr. Melvin, I decided to try the railroad for any hauling I might want done.
6: All right, go ahead, then. Give your business to the railroad. But don't say I didn't tell you, mister. Our freight lines proved it can get stuff through safe and on time. But the railroad hasn't proved itself yet.
7: I'll still take a chance on the railroad.
6: Sure. But if you decided to come back to me, you'll find the rates are going up. Don't forget that either.
9: Hey, Jim, I brought you Echo.
6: Shut up, Luke.
9: We didn't notice you had company, Jim.
7: I was just leaving. Good night, Mr. Melvin.
5: Hey, who's that on
6: there? Yeah, who do you think it was? Another fool who's decided to use a railroad.
9: Yeah, he'll be back. Luke told me about the plans you made. When we get through with that railroad, they won't ever get any hauling business again.
5: That's right, they won't. You going along with Jack and me tomorrow, Jim?
6: No, you two can handle the job. And make sure you do it upright.
5: Why don't you come along?
6: Well, my sister Jessica, the only living relative I have, is coming over on the stage from Lipton tomorrow. I got to be here to meet her. It's better anyway for me to be around town when folks get the news of what's happened.
5: Yeah, I guess that's right, Jim. Well, after tomorrow, we won't have to worry. The Melvin Freight and Stage Company will have all the business it can handle.
0: The meantime, the Lone Ranger walked to the edge of town where Tonto waited in the shadows with the horses.
8: Matthew Kimasabi?
7: Yes, I just came from Melvin's office.
8: Now, what'd you find out?
7: He's very bitter about the railroad.
8: Oh.
7: Just before I left, two of his men came in. One of them started to say something about a plan, but Melvin shut him up. Almost too quickly, it seemed to me.
8: You think them have plan against the railroad?
7: One accident on the railroad wouldn't stop others from shipping by train, Tonto. But Melvin is angry enough to do anything.
8: Well, that's not good.
7: The railroad is important to the entire West. If Melvin plans a series of happenings, the progress of the railroad would be impeded, and the results might be far-reaching.
8: Oh, that's right.
7: While I'm still wearing this disguise, we'll check in town for further information. Well, we'll leave the horses here. Come on.
0: Nothing more was learned that night. But the next morning, Tonto, who had gone to town again at dawn, returned with a report.
1: Oh, Scout, oh, fella. Easy, Scout. Easy.
7: Well, Tonto, what did you learn?
1: Well, me wait and watch. A while ago, me see Luke Jenkins ride from town with short, stocky fella.
7: That must have been the one they called Jack. Oh, which way did they go?
1: Well, me trail him. Them right to west.
7: That's in the opposite direction to Lipton. The railroad hasn't gone that far yet.
1: That right. When me sure them right trail along railroad, me turn back, come to camp with news.
7: They can't do any harm to the railroad in that territory. We'll ride back to town and keep our eyes open. Melvin may send others along the railroad trail.
0: It was around noon in town, just after the work train consisting of the engine, a fueling car, and two empty flat cars left the depot. One of Jim Melvin's men entered the freight company's office.
6: Well, what do you want for it?
10: The man down at the depot asked me to bring this to you, boss.
6: A telegram for me?
10: Uh-huh. Came over the wires all the way from Lipton. I was there when it was ticking out.
6: Give it to me.
10: Here it is, just like you gave it to me.
6: It must be for my sister. I guess she's not taking the stage today. Let's see. Decided to try the new railroad train this afternoon. Meet me at the depot, Jessica. Great guns.
10: What's the matter, boss? Don't you like
6: it? We got to keep that work train from leaving town.
10: The work train's already gone. I watched it pull out. Something wrong?
6: Yeah, boss? Plenty. Stay here to the office. I'm leaving. If I don't get to that shed before that work train leaves, my sister's going to be in a big train wreck.
0: The curtain falls on the first act of our Lone Ranger adventure. Before the next exciting scenes, please permit us to pause for just a few moments.

0: Now, to continue. The Lone Ranger had saddled Silver in preparation for the trip to town with Tonto. Suddenly, they heard pounding hoofbeats approaching from the direction of town on the trail above them.
1: Some ride up trail in big hurry, Kemosabe.
2: Most people use the new trail along the railroad when riding to Lipton.
1: This old trail, shorter.
2: I know. Whoever that is, he won't see our camp from the trail. He's passing. I wonder who that... His horse has fallen, Tonto. Come on. Well, the horse is all right.
1: That fellow on ground. Him hurt.
2: Why, it's Jim Melvin.
3: My ankle.
2: Now, we'll have a look at it.
3: Masked outlaw.
2: No, we're not outlaws. Forget the mask. You have a bad sprain here.
3: I got right on it.
2: Easy there, easy.
3: A horse stepped into a hole. I have to get to the railroad side. I have to, do you hear?
1: You're not able to ride. Ankle plenty bad.
2: Why do you have to go to the siding, Melvin?
3: You know me, huh? That voice. Are you Mr. Jones? That's it, you're the man who came...
2: I came to your office in disguise. Well, answer my question. Why the hurry to reach the siding?
3: My only sister. She's coming on the afternoon train. She'll be killed.
2: Talk sense, Melvin. Get to the point.
3: All right. I got to tell you, I guess. Get to the siding. Stop Luke and Jack from sending the work train down the track in the path of the train.
2: They rode the trail west. Tonto saw them this morning.
3: That was a stall. They didn't want anyone to see them ride the railroad trail. They cut back after a few miles. That was the plan.
2: Go on.
3: They went to the siding. Going to wait for the work train. Put bandanas over their faces and hold up the engineer and fireman.
2: Then what?
3: They'll start the work train, send it into the path of the oncoming afternoon train. There'll be a big wreck.
2: So that was your plan?
3: Yeah, get to them and stop them. My sister's on that train. I just got word.
2: Others are on that train too, Melvin. Otto, get him back to town. Take him to the sheriff. Melvin, if you want to save your sister and the others, tell the sheriff what you've told us. Have him bring some men to the siding. Here's
3: the
2: loot.
3: I'll tell the sheriff everything. Hurry. You gotta stop him.
2: I'll do my best. You'll have to take the consequences later, Melvin. Easy, steady, big fella. Montelli!
0: Miles to go, the Lone Ranger gave Silver his head, and the great white stallion, sensing the urgency of the moment, responded gallantly to the ringing cry of his master.
2: Monsignor! Master boy! Master!
0: Later, after hiding their horses behind some big boulders nearby, Jack and Lou crouched behind some tall bushes near the siding and waited until the work train had rolled to a stop.
4: Jack, let's get going. I'll cover your face so they won't know you next time.
5: I'm ready. Go ahead.
4: Engineer and fireman don't see us yet. All right, here we are. I'll get your gun ready.
6: All right, you two, come down out of that engine.
7: What the hell? It's a couple of owl hoots.
6: Are you coming down or do you want lead?
7: Huh? Oh, we're coming down. Yeah. What's the idea? We haven't got anything, and the two flat cars are empty.
5: Shut up. Go on, Luke. Now watch these two hombres.
7: What are you up to, anyway?
8: You just watch and see.
5: Pull the lever way back, then jump for it.
7: Hey, that'll start the train. Send it into the one that's due to be coming from Lipton.
5: That's the idea, mister. A nice big wreck.
7: We won't let you.
5: I warned you.
7: Oh, my leg!
5: Just so your friend won't interfere.
7: Oh!
5: Now go ahead, Luke. Hurry up.
8: Here she goes.
5: Jump, Luke! Jump!
8: Yeah, matey. There goes the work train.
5: It sure will be a big wreck when those trains meet head-on.
8: That's right. I'd like to be watching when...
4: Hey, Jack, look. Somebody on the trail. Get up behind the bushes, quick.
2: Come to me!
4: Hey, look. A man's on right
8: here, and he's chasing after the work train.
0: As Luke and Jack watched from their hiding place in open-mouthed wonder, the Lone Ranger swerved the fleet-footed Silver into the wake of the work train, which was gradually gathering speed.
5: Hey, looks like that mare's hombre's trying to spoil our planes.
8: Forget it. He hasn't got a chance. All right, let's get away from here and head back to town.

0: Meantime, as he raced after the work train, the Lone Ranger knew that seconds counted if he was to prevent a disaster. He urged the great horse Silver to further effort.
1: Come on, Silver! Faster, big fella, faster!
0: Slowly, seemingly inch by inch, Silver lessened the distance between them and the train.
1: Just a little further, boy. Careful, Silver!
0: Slowly they gained, until Silver was racing near the iron rungs of the last flat car. Then the Lone Ranger braced himself for the leap which he dared not miss.
1: This is it, Silver. Steady, big fella. Made it.
0: Quickly, the masked man moved along the swaying cars and over the fuel tender into the engine cab. He grasped the throttle and pulled it back, then reached for the brake lever.
1: Have to push that lever and put on the brakes. The other train. I must stop the work train and put it into reverse.

0: In one of the passenger cars of a train from Lipton, Jim Melvin's sister Jessica was enjoying her first train ride when the conductor stopped at her seat.
1: You enjoying the ride, ma'am?
2: Land sakes, yes, conductor. We just seem to be flying along. Must be going mighty fast.
1: Well, I'd say somewhere in the neighborhood of 30 miles an hour at least.
2: Great day. I've never gone so fast before. Look, the track's going a big curve. I can see them shining in the sun way off there.
1: That's right. And so we'll meet the work train at the side and just beyond the canyon. You can see from this window where the tracks enter the canyon yonder.
2: Yes, yes, that's right. Why, look, another train, and it's coming this way.
3: Can't be the only thing. The work train, it didn't wait at the side.
4: What? We'll run smack into it. We can't stop in time.
3: The engineer sees him.
2: We'll all be killed.

0: In the cab of the work engine, the Lone Ranger had tried frantically to move the brake lever, which had jammed because of the strong and sudden shove given it by Luke when he released it. The work train had run through the short canyon and out onto the curving track beyond before the lever responded.
1: There, that did it. Train from Lipton. He can't stop in time. I'll try to get this train reversing fast.

For a few moments, it seemed that in spite of the Lone Ranger's efforts, the trains would crash before the work train could gather enough reverse speed. The masked man held his breath as the engine of the passenger train came close. Then gradually, the work train gathered speed enough to run ahead until the other train could come to a stop.

0: They were almost back to the siding when the Lone Ranger brought the work train to a standstill. As the Lone Ranger swung down from the engine cab, the passenger train slowly approached and stopped. He was soon surrounded by a relieved but angry crowd.
1: A masked owl hoop was running that train.
2: We ought to string him up right now.
3: He almost caused a wreck.
4: Now, hold on, all of you. You forget one thing. The masked man saved us from having a wreck. I don't know why he's masked nor why he was running the work train, but I do think he ought to have a chance to explain.
1: Go ahead and explain then, mister.
5: I forget the mask. Others were responsible for sending that work train down the tracks. I climbed aboard and prevented a wreck, as the lady says.
1: It still don't make sense. He can't explain that mask.
5: Stand back. Wait a minute. I don't expect thanks. I do expect a chance to prove what I say. Here comes the sheriff and his men from town. Now you'll have your proof.
6: You all right, Kemosabe?
5: Yes, Toto. I see you found silver.
1: Mister, I got the facts from Melvin. It's a miracle you got that work train stopped. We picked up the two men who started that work engine down the tracks.
5: Where are they now?
1: I sent a deputy back to town.
5: Glad you came, Sheriff. These people were blaming me.
1: They better start thanking you for saving their lives. Even though he did change his mind, Jim Melvin couldn't have prevented a wreck like you did, mister.
5: Melvin's insane attempt to cross the path of progress was useless. It almost resulted in a calamity. But even that wouldn't have stopped the railroad from moving onward to the west. Now that you're here to take charge, Sheriff, we'll leave. One day, perhaps, we'll meet again. You ready, Tonto?
6: Be ready.
5: Ready, big fella? One silver!
4: Then that masked man wasn't to blame at all, was he, Sheriff?
1: Nope. He risked his life to save all of you. If it hadn't been for him, there'd have been a big wreck.
4: Sheriff, I'm Jessica Melvin. I've heard my brother Jim's name mentioned, but I just can't believe he'd have anything to do with trying to wreck the train.
1: Melvin said his sister was on this train. He was in on the plot, but he changed his mind when he knew about you riding the railroad.
4: It just doesn't seem possible. Why would he do such a thing?
1: You better talk to him when you get to town and let him give the facts, ma'am. He's mighty sorry now, but I'm afraid he'll have a long time behind bars to think about what might have happened out here.
7: Hey, Sheriff, who was that masked man?
1: The masked man?
7: Yeah.
1: You can thank your lucky stars he was around when this began to happen, conductor. He's the Lone Ranger.
8: The Lone Ranger?
9: What's that?

0: This is a feature of the Lone Ranger Incorporated, created by George W. Trendle, produced by Trendle Campbell Enterprises, directed by Charles D. Livingston, and edited by Fran Stryker. The part of the Lone Ranger is played by Brace Beamer.
1: You did it again, Kimasabi. Thank you, Tonto. You're all done very well. It's now time for the long song. Yes, we're not afraid to play long songs. This is a moment to really get into the song, really let it lush around us. Without any further ado, here for your musical enjoyment is the long song.

0: Now that was a long song, and I loved it. It's made me happy. It's time for some comedy. There's many ways to laugh, and I trust this will be one of them.
1: I worked as an accountant for about 2 years in Chicago. I had got a degree in accounting, went into the Army during the Korean War. Remember that one? And, no benefits. And I have held close to 30 separate accounting jobs in 2 years, which is like 3 weeks at each place, you know. I found one thing is true, that they always put you through an orientation program. You spend 1 week learning all the problems you're going to have to face in this new job. But invariably, after the week in orientation, the first problem you run into your first day on the job was never covered in any of the sessions. Now, with this kind of prologue, this may seem kind of a jump. My favorite movie is King Kong, the monster movie. This is the greatest monster movie ever made, and the biggest scene, of course, the one you all remember from King Kong, is when King Kong climbs the outside of the Empire State Building. All right, now putting these two thoughts together. This is the night that King Kong climbs the outside of the Empire State Building. It's also the first night on the job for a new guard. See, this is his first night on the job. He's gone through a week's orientation on the problems he's going to face, and it happens to be the night that King Kong climbs the outside of the Empire State. Hello, Mr. Nelson. Yes, this is Sam Hennessy, the new guard. Yeah, sir, I hate to bother you at home like this on my first night, but see, something's come up, sir, and it's not covered in the guard's manual. Yeah, I looked in the index. Yes, sir. I looked under unauthorized personnel and people without passes and apes and apes' toes. Apes and apes' toes, yes, sir. There's an ape's toe sticking through the window, sir. Well, see, this isn't your standard ape, sir. I mean... he's between 18 and 19 stories high, depending on whether there's a 13th floor or not. Sir, I'm sure there's a rule against apes shaking the building. There is, yes. So I yelled at his feet. You know, I said. I said, a shoe ape, and I'm sorry, but you're going to have to leave, sir. And I know how you like the new men to think on their feet, sir. So I went to the broom class, and I got out a broom without signing out a requisition on it. I will tomorrow, yes, sir. And I started hitting him on the toes with it, you see. But it didn't seem to bother him too much. See, there are these planes, sir, and they're flying around him and they're shooting at him, you know, and they only seem to be bothering him a little bit, so I figured I wasn't doing too much good with a broom. Did I try swatting him in the face with it? Well, I was going to take the elevator up to his head, sir. See, but my jurisdiction only extends to his navel. You don't care what I do. Just get the ape off the building. This may complicate things a little. He's carrying a woman in his hand, sir. I don't think she works in the building. No, sir. Well, see, as he passed by my floor, she had this kind of negligee on, you know. So I doubt very much if she was one of the cleaning women, you know. Well, sir, the first thing I did, I filled out a report on it. Well, I don't want to give the building a bad name either, sir, you know, but... Well, I doubt very much if we can cover it up, sir, you know. Well, you know, the planes are shooting at them, you know, and... I mean, people are going to come to work tomorrow morning, and some of them are going to notice the ape in the street, you know, and... And the broken window, you know, and they'll start putting two and two together. Now, I think we're safe on that score, sir. I doubt very much if he signed the book downstairs. You don't care what I do, just get the ape off the building. Well, I came up with one idea, sir, but I'm not supposed to leave my post. Well, I thought maybe I could smear the Chrysler building with bananas.
0: I love it. Good morning, I'm John Lewis on this curated morning where we give you the many parts of the show that you hear live during the other days in the week. It's very nice to have your company. And sometimes it's nice to relax to some smooth sounds of love, like this beautiful song right now.

We'll be back to the music in a moment. Today is Friday, top of 20 degrees, cloudy, high chance of showers, wind southwesterly 15 to 20 kilometres per hour, turning westerly 20 to 30 kilometres per hour early in the morning, top of 20. Tomorrow, Saturday, showers 21, Sunday, possible morning shower and 20, and Monday, mostly sunny with a top of 23. And we keep those great songs coming.

Ah, that's a great song. Good morning. It's lovely having your early morning company. And if you get the chance, go to my YouTube channel. It really helps us here. John Lewis Live. No H in John. John Lewis Live. You'll find it there on YouTube. Lots of great videos from around the world and here locally too. There's always something interesting. And it really helps what we're doing, if you can. And send me a text message. Let me know some of your favourite songs. Like this one. This is a favourite of mine. The late George.

I love it. Our theme today are songs about rocks, considering that over Victoria they got to charge people to see the 12 apostles. Songs about rocks. Rock songs, if you like. This is one.

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2: Oh, that's a great song. Good morning. It is so lovely to have your company. You know, this show is shared after midnight, especially for you, whether you're on the night shift. On the West Coast.

Good morning. It's lovely to have your company as the day just begins. And as always, I like to start the day with a great, exciting song like this one.

We'll be back to the music in a moment. Today is Friday, top of 20 degrees, cloudy, high chance of showers, wind southwesterly 15 to 20 kilometres per hour, turning westerly 20 to 30 kilometres per hour early in the morning, top of 20. Tomorrow, Saturday, showers 21, Sunday, possible morning shower and 20, and Monday, mostly sunny with a top of 23. And we keep those great songs coming.

I love it. Our theme today are songs about rocks, considering that over Victoria they got to charge people to see the 12 apostles. Songs about rocks, rock songs, if you like. This is one.

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Story is true, I'm here to say I was driving that Model A. Got a Lincoln motor, really souped up in my late body, makes it look real tough. 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

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Lines on the road just look like dots. 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Fenders was clicking on the guardrail post. 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

We'll be back to the music in a moment. Today is Friday, top of 20 degrees, cloudy, high chance of showers, wind southwesterly 15 to 20 kilometres per hour, turning westerly 20 to 30 kilometres per hour early in the morning, top of 20. Tomorrow, Saturday, showers 21, Sunday, possible morning shower and 20, and Monday, mostly sunny with a top of 23. And we keep those great songs coming.

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16: 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So we all say, thank God it's Friday. No themes. 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Want a shout out? Let me know what your weekend plans are. 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

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And you're listening to Friday Vibes with me, Suzanne, in the chair until 9 a.m, bringing you all the upbeat tracks from the 90s, noughties, 10s and beyond. All guaranteed to put a pep in your step and get you fired up and energised for the last day of the working week. So stay with me. We got some bangers. No clangers. Coming up now, I'm going to play Dance Monkey. 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

Tropicas, you're tuned to VCA 88.5 FM, where variety comes alive. 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Want a shout out? I can dedicate a song to you. Maybe you want to add to my playlist. Anyway, I'm here, I'm in the chair, and I'd love to hear from you. And all proudly sponsored by IGA Woodlake, Ellenbrook, Stratton, Maddington and Gosnells, as well as Acceleration Enterprises in Bayswater.

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0: So there's lots of things happening this weekend. We have a fete happening on Saturday from 9 a.m. to 3 p.m. at the All Saints Church, Henry Street, Henley Brook. And that's, well, homemade cakes, sausage sizzles, craft plants, jams, preserves, hot beef rolls, and a vintage car display. So that's all happening. It's a free event. It's a spring fete. That's Saturday, the 10th of October. And then on Sunday, the 11th of October, at the Stirling Square Meadow, Guildford, Stirling Square, Meadow Street in Guildford, sorry, is the Nostalgia Fair. Kids activities, car displays, lots of cars about, tradies and hobby demos, music and dance floor, artisan and vintage bazaar, and a pin-up parade. Woohoo! So that's all things nostalgic. So I suspect that's sort of like 50s and 60s stuff. So that's all happening Sunday the 11th of October from 9 a.m. to 3 p.m. So just get out and about. It's going to be a great weekend, whatever the weather does. It's the weekend. I love it, love it, love it. You're listening to Friday Vibes with me, Suzanne, playing all the upbeat tracks from the 90s, noughties, 10s and beyond. All guaranteed to put a pep in your step and get you fired up and energised for the last day of the working week and the end of the school holidays. And the weekend is coming. So text me on 0440 133 885. You want a shout out? Request a song. I would love to hear from you. Thank you for those that have messaged me so far. Enjoying the music, they're saying. Well, it's still to come. Still to come. 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Acceleration Enterprises in Bayswater.

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